0: Sherrin in the backfield. Hand off up the middle. But Anderson on the carry for the Hornets.
1: He says Sherrin's number one on the roster, but they've got him.
0: Quarterback. Pickup of three brings up second and seven. Ball's at the 48-yard line.
1: Hager must be wearing number one tonight.
0: Two receivers to the right, two to the left. Hand off.
1: Ooh, nice job.
0: No gain there. Hit at the line of scrimmage.
1: Sandifer there on that one. Logan Sandifer, that is.
2: Hand off up the middle.
0: It's another long third down.
2: Made the line of scrimmage by
0: for the Hancock County Hornets. Third and about seven. Coming up on 9 minutes to go here in the first quarter. Scoreless game.
1: I think they said Zay Turner over the intercom. I think it's Burden wearing eight again tonight, isn't it?
0: It's Wesley Burden, yeah, wearing number eight. Drops back to pass. Airs one deep.
1: Nice job there. Going to set up fourth and seven.
0: Yeah, Osborne, he didn't get turned around, but he certainly caused the deflection there.
2: Fourth down, Hancock County.
0: So fourth down. Ball's near midfield, but it looks like the Hornets are going to go into punt formation. You're going to have Trevin Edmonds
2: to
0: return this one. Left foot punter aims it towards the left side. It's going to take a McLean County roll. It's going to be downed at about the Cougar 24-yard line. So McLean County will have the ball first and 10. Ball at their own 24. 8:32 to go in the first quarter. Cougars defense did a really good job there forcing the Hornets to punt.
1: So you want McLean County can do offensively here, Griff? Like you said, we've got to get off to a fast start. I want to see us try to score here on this first drive and kind of put our foot on them a little bit early here.
0: Yeah, the offensive line. You've got to continue to do what you've been done the last couple weeks.
1: And I'm going to be completely honest. They haven't forgotten last year when we were down and out, and they hung 50 on us. So we want to do the same tonight.
0: Hand off to Osborne, left side. He's got some room. That's the corner. Lowers his shoulder, finally knocked out of bounds.
1: Nice job there by Maddox Osborne.
0: Gets it out to the Cougar 42-yard line.
2: Pushed out of bounds, but not after he
0: pick up of 13 on the play. Good job there, Maddox Osborne. 13-yard
1: run to the left side. Nice job for a Rose first down.
0: Absolutely, yeah. Cougars have the ball, first and 10, ball at their own 42. Englehart lined out right side. Cougars looking to kind of pick up the pace here. Hand off to Stratton, cuts it back up the middle, crosses
1: nice
0: it
1: job
0: out to the 50, gets it knocked down at 49, pickup of seven there.
2: Right on the track to the near sideline.
0: That'll bring up second and down, ball on the Cougar 49-yard line.
1: It's two carries, 20 yards, the total offense so far, Griff.
0: Kind of had this start last week, you know, on the opening drive against Fort Knox, and then kind of died off until we got to the fourth quarter. So hopefully the Cougars, you know, be a little bit more consistent offensively tonight. So you're going to have two receivers to the right.
1: Osborne in.
0: Hand off to Walker. Walker cuts it back up the middle, goes over across the 45, brought down at the 42.
1: Welcome back, Riley Walker.
0: Pickup of nine. Well, mark him at the 43, pickup of eight.
2: Moves the ball into Hancock County.
0: Another Rhodes and Rhodes first down.
2: First down.
0: Yeah, Walker there on that cutback. Looked like, I don't know which knee was it. Was it the right knee or left knee that was the issue? Jalen, you remember?
1: I'll be honest, I don't even remember.
0: It was on, you know, right knee. If it, you know, he looked good there on the cut. So you're going to have Stratton in the backfield, two receivers to the left. Hand off to Stratton up the middle. He'll cross the 40, brings it down to the 38-yard line. Pickup of five on the play. Second and five.
1: 6:50 left to go in the first scoreless ball game. But first and five, second and five for the Cougars, Griff.
0: Yeah, the offense looks really sharp here. Offensive line playing really well.
1: And they have for the last several weeks.
0: You're going to have Carter Howard in the backfield. Englehart lined out wide right. Hand off to Howard. Breaks a tackle, crosses the 30, down to the 25. Finally knocked down at the 24.
1: Good job, Carter Howard there.
2: Carter Howard on the carry for the
0: Cougars. He was on the 38.
1: It's a gain of about, what, 12?
2: 24-yard line, but not after he picks up a first.
0: About 14.
1: 14.
0: Oh, another Rhodes and Rhodes first down. Go ahead, Jalen.
1: Five carries in the ballgame so far. Four different running backs for the Cougars.
0: Yeah, that's good. You know, you can – Cougars go back to huddle, but to Englehart's lined out left side. So Tate out of shotgun. Hand off to Stratton, left side. He's got some room. Cuts it back up the middle. Lowers the shoulder. Break. Oh, it's a fumble.
1: McClain.
0: Ball still on the ground.
1: Hancock County got it. Caleb Helms.
0: Stratton broke a tackle, and he was inside the 10. Ball gets bounced around, but Hancock County comes up with a big turnover there at about their own 10-yard line.
1: That's what we talked about, playing clean. We can't get in positions like that where we're in the goal line, or I mean in the red zone there and driving, and fumble the football.
0: Yeah, you know, it's you don't hardly ever see Stratton fumble.
1: No.
0: It's a rare turnover for Stratton, but, you know, the defense here, another opportunity to push the Hornet offense back. So first and 10 ball at about the 11-yard line. End off up the middle.
1: Nice job.
0: Everett Sandifer with another tackle. With the Helms on the carry, he's going to get it out to the 14, so pick up about three there. That'll bring up second and 7.
2: Track to the inside.
0: Coming up on 5:20 to go here in the first quarter.
2: Gained about 2 yards.
0: Still scoreless game. Cougars win this one. They will have a home playoff game. It's been, what, 3 years since they've had a home playoff game?
1: These guys were freshmen. With a chance to play for a district championship when we come back from fall break. And, you know, be a good opportunity for us.
0: Two receivers to the right, one to the left. I guess that's Shern, their handoff. JoJo Hardison with a
1: nice
0: huge
1: job.
0: Tackle for a loss.
1: That's a Green River landing fence tackle for a loss for JoJo Hardison. That was Wyatt Huff, it looked like, on the carry for the Hornets.
0: Loss of about 6 on the play. Another long third down for the Hancock County offense. Good job, JoJo Hardison there.
2: But it's time to get up and make some noise.
0: So it's third and about 13. The Hornets have to get the ball past the 22-yard line for a first down.
1: Yeah, I think Hager's wearing number 1 tonight.
0: Hager?
1: Yeah. Wilson lined up here with Searcy.
0: Hager looks. He's going to escape the pocket. Runs left side. Coming near the first down marker. Hit. Knocked out of bounds by Hodges. No flag on the play. Looks like they will pick up a first down. He just gets across. So about a 14-yard pickup for Hager.
1: Yeah.
0: He's got some speed.
1: He
0: does. You saw him on the right side there. And, you know, and you know, with quarterback, it's got speed. It's all about angles. You know, you've got to have the right angle.
2: 10 from the road, 26-yard ball.
0: Yeah, he had some room right up the middle. And a good job by the secondary, you know.
1: Absolutely.
0: Not allow his receiver to get open, but you know, Hager with his legs, he was able to escape and pick up a long first down conversion. Two receivers to the right, to the left. Hager out of shotgun. Hand off up the middle to Huff. He breaks a tackle. Gets it out to about the 37-yard line. That should be enough for another Hornet first down.
1: It's like Tate on the tackle there.
2: Huff on the curtain.
0: That'll bring up first and 10. ball at the Hancock 37-yard line.
2: It'll be first and 10 Hornets from our own.
1: Hancock County doing a good job on this drive here, Griff, behind the legs of Trip Hager.
0: Yeah, and they're chewing up some clock, too.
1: Yeah.
0: So two receivers to the right, to the left. Cougars are looking to blitz. Handoff. Huff again on the carry. He'll pick up about four on the play. Crosses the 40, tackled at the 41.
2: Huff on the carry to the far sideline, brought in by Strant for the Cougars.
0: Second and
2: brings the ball
0: a
2: up
0: long up. Six
2: it'll be second
0: for the Hornets.
2: For the
0: just
2: Hornets.
0: Under 3 minutes to go. Still scoreless game. Hancock County with their second possession. They were forced to punt on their first possession, and then the Cougars were threatening to score, but an unfortunate fumble. Hancock County recovered. Pass over the middle, just out of reach, intended for McFarland.
2: It's
0: another opportunity for the Cougar defense. Third and long.
2: It's time to get up and make some noise. It's third.
0: Hornets have to get the ball past the 47 for a first down.
1: Big, big play here, Griff, on third and six for the Cougars.
0: Yeah, they did a good job early on the last drive and held them and forced them to punt. So see if the Cougars defense can force them to punt again. Earn's going to try to run it himself. He's going to get a minimal gain of about two.
1: Yeah, Hager there on the carry. Trey Lyle on the tackle.
0: So it's going to bring up fourth and about four or five. Looks like the Hornet offense is going to stay on the field.
2: 2 yards on the play. It'll be
0: Cougars can hold them here. They'll have great field position. 2 minutes to go in the first quarter. They have Trips to the left, single receiver to the right. Sharon out of shotgun. Rolls back, rolls to his right side. Hardison almost on him, stays on his feet. He's going to come up short. Good job by Hunter Stratton.
1: Yep. Nice job, Stratton, there on the tackle.
0: Like Logan Sandifer in there as well.
2: Right down shy of the line of game. That'll be a turnover on downs.
0: You know, that's all led there, in my opinion, by JoJo Hardison, forcing him to move, you know, because he was trying to go. And JoJo Hardison has done a really good job getting around the edge so far tonight here in the first quarter.
1: Yeah. Just got to pick it up offensively again here, Griff. Kind of mimic what we did the first drive, but this time kind of protect the football.
0: Yeah, just put, you know, get two hands on it. You know, Stratton, he knows. He's a senior. He's well aware. So, Englehart lined out left side. Carter Howard in the backfield. Tate. With Carter Howard breaks a tackle. Good pickup there on first down. He'll pick up five for Howard. He had motion there by Walker.
2: Carter Howard on the carry. Brings the ball up.
1: Good job there by Carter.
2: 39-yard line.
0: Yeah, you get down in, you know, inside, you know, third and five, third and four. Manageable third down situations, you know, you pick up five on first down, that's pretty big. Englehart's going to be lined out right side. Howard in the backfield.
1: Second and five here.
0: I think we're going to have a false start on the Cougars.
1: Yep.
2: It'll be a false start.
0: Push him back 5 yards. That'll bring up second and about nine.
2: 5 yards, and we will replay second down.
1: So that makes it
0: second nine. Back to original line of scrimmage, so second and ten. Yeah. So under a minute to go, Jalen.
1: So that basically just erases the Carter Howard 5 yard run that we started with. So I can live with that. You know.
0: Yeah, you still got really good field position.
1: Yeah.
0: Ball's on the Hornet 44-yard line. You'll have Englehart lined out right side. Looks like you got Howard and Osborne in the backfield. Tate tosses it out to Osborne. He's got some room. stop there for a minute. It's going to be a loss of one on the play for Osborne, so it's going to be a long third down attempt for the Cougar offense.
1: Yeah, you had Anderson and Brennan Gaynor. Kyle Anderson and Brennan Gaynor on the tackle there for Hancock.
0: Yeah, Stratton was out there trying to put that lead block on, but, you know, had two defenders there.
1: Yeah, it's going to be a loss of one there, like you said, Griff, for Maddox Osborne.
0: That's going to be the end of the first quarter, Jalen. It's still a scoreless game, so really good job, both defenses, not allowing the other to get in the end zone.
1: Yeah, well, we're going to take a quick break. We'll come back for the start of the second quarter. You're listening to the Katie Gunnerman Shelter Insurance Cougar Game of the Week, live stream courtesy of Foreman Watson Holtry and Independence Bank on the Cromwell Media YouTube page.
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1: 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Jalen Darty, Griff Gray here on the call. Looks like another flag on the Cougars. Another false start. We can't have those false starts. That sets us up now at 3rd and 15, Griff.
0: Yeah, you're right at midfield. So see if Tate puts it in the air.
2: It'll be 3rd and 16 for the Cougars.
1: Yeah, if you're Coach Wagner, you're not happy about the penalties here early.
0: Those are just, you know, mental mistakes that you just can't have. But let's see what the Cougars can do here on 3rd and long. Looks like a little mix up on the offense. It's going to cause a timeout
1: there. A Green River Auto Parts. Timeout, Griff, and while we take a break, I thank some of our sponsors, Katie Gunnerman Shelter Insurance, our title sponsor, Owensboro Health, Sacramento Deposit Bank, and Foreman Watson Holtry. 11:59 left to go in the half here. Scoreless game, 3rd and 16 for the McLean County Cougars, though.
2: Anywhere, anytime you want.
0: Yeah, like we said in the pregame show, you get to, get these two teams playing against each other. It's always a tough battle. And right now, so far, through the first quarter, it's lived up to it.
1: Yeah, it's a throw the records out of the window. I mean, it doesn't matter that Hancock's only won one game or that we're on a three-game winning streak. At this point, that's irrelevant.
0: Ball's right at midfield, 3rd and 16. Englehart lined up to the right side. Another flag on the play. We have a timeout for Hancock County. So each team has used one timeout.
1: We're going to take a quick break here. 11:58 left to go in the half. Scoreless matchup. 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
0: Yeah, Tate tried to run it there. Looks like lose one on the play. So it's going to be fourth down. The Cougars are going to be forced to punt.
2: And
0: if Hampton's set to punt for
2: Hampton on the punt for the Cougars.
0: The Cougars.
2: Back deep for the Immortals. Number 8, Anderson, and number 20, Singleton.
1: Yeah, you got Talon Singleton and Kyle Anderson back to receive for the Hornets. Nice punt.
0: Yeah, nice punt. Gets a good Cougar roll. It's going to go inside the 15, almost down to the 10. Going to be spotted right at about the 11-yard line. So really nice punt there for Hampton.
1: Yeah. That young fella is really starting to come into his own.
0: It makes a huge difference. When you have somebody that can punt like that, kick off, kick it deep. It really takes a lot of pressure off your defense.
1: Yeah, absolutely.
0: So the Hornets have the ball at their own 11-yard line, first and 10, 11:02 to go here in the first half. Still scoreless game. Going to have one receiver to the right, three to the left. Sure, not a shotgun. Looks to his left to pass. Rolls back right. Still looking to pass. He's being chased. Out of bounds. He's going to get back to the line of scrimmage.
1: Nice job there by Sandifer, though, and Carson Ellis to apply some pressure on him.
0: Yeah, he's doing a really good job. Force him out of the pocket. Looks like they might give him one on the play, so we'll make it to second and 9, ball at the 12. Two receivers to the right, to the left. Sherman out of shotgun. Has Huff in the backfield with him. Hand off to Huff up the middle. Lowers his shoulder, gets across the 15. Out to about the 16, so he'll pick up 4 there.
1: Stratton on the tackle.
2: Brings the ball up.
0: It's going to bring another third and long, third and about 5 or 6.
1: Done a great job in Hancock in those mid-range third downs. We got to be able to capitalize when we get them at 3rd and 5 and 3rd and 6.
0: Yeah, and we have done that twice, forcing them to punt. So two receivers to the right, one moves up, so it's going to be two to the right, two to the left. Sherman looks to his right, fires it, high pass. It's going to go incomplete, so that'll bring up 4th down. It's going to.
1: That was Wilson there, is your tenured receiver.
0: That should, that should be a punt formation for the
1: nice
0: Hornets.
1: Nice job by Carson Ellis on the coverage there, Griff.
0: Yeah, the secondary, has done a really good job not allowing receivers to get open. And the defensive line has been forcing Sherman to make these quicker passes. So Edmonds set at about the 40-yard line to receive the punt. Edmonds put a hand on it. Dangerous play there from Edmonds.
1: Yeah,
0: but
1: if you're Trevin, don't touch it. Just let it fall.
0: Brennan Dant really good job.
1: Yeah, saving. Nice heads-up play there by B-Dan. But that sets us up in pretty decent field position to get started here on this drive, Griff.
0: Yeah, anytime you have the ball in their territory, I mean, that's huge. So the Cougars have the ball first and 10 at the Hornet 44-yard line. You're going to have Englehart lined out right side. Tate will operate out of shotgun with Walker in the backfield. Walker fumbles the snap, but he recovers. He'll lose two on the play. Fumbled the handoff there. Walker pushes it back to the 46. Brings up second and 12. 9.5 to go here in the first half. Scoreless game here at Paulson Stadium.
2: Second and 12 for the Cougars.
0: Englehart lined out to the left side. Stratton in the backfield. And off to Stratton up the middle, lowers his head. He'll get back. Little pass, about a yard past the line of scrimmage. Pickup of three there for Stratton.
2: Stratton on the carry for the Cougars.
0: So third and 9.
2: Brings the ball about half a yard ahead of the original line of scrimmage. Moving third down with Blake County.
0: You know, if the Cougars can get it here, you know, fourth and four, I wouldn't be surprised, you know, if we go for it, you know, being in their territory. But we've got to get something positive here. There goes Stratton. He's got a block from Englehart. Good block there. Stratton stays on his feet, finally out of bounds.
1: Nice job, Hunter Stratton.
0: Gets it down to the 19-yard line. 25-yard pickup there for Stratton.
1: And that's a Rosie Rose first down there, Griff.
0: Yeah, just when I got done saying, you know, if we can pick up, you know, four or five there.
1: Yeah.
0: And get it to, you know, fourth and three or fourth and four in their territory. Stratton breaks one free and gets it down inside the 20.
1: You know, now we're close to being in field goal range for Hampton.
0: Yeah, I think he's good for at least, a 30-yarder, 35 perhaps. So Tate will go under center, motion to the left. Hand off to Osborne. He's going to be hitting the backfield. Big loss there.
1: Chance Lide on the tackle for the Cougars, for the Hornets. So it's a loss of about.
0: He'll lose 7 on the play there for Osborne. Yeah, tried to sweep it around the left side. And it didn't work out for him.
2: It'll be second and
0: 10. Under 8 minutes to go. Englehart lined out right side. Tate will operate out of shotgun. Walker in the backfield. Hand off to Walker. He'll pick up. Looks like he'll pick up about 2 on the play. He'll get it down to about the 24. So it's still going to be another third and long for the Cougar offense. Third and about 15.
2: It'll be third and 14 for the Cougars.
0: So you're going to have Englehart and Hodges lined out left side. Stratton in the backfield with Tate. Tate rolls out to his left side. Cuts back right side. Goes to pass. I thought that his arm was going forward. It could have been an incomplete pass. They're saying it was a fumble.
1: I don't know how it was a fumble.
0: I thought he looked to throw it.
1: I don't know how that's a touchdown.
0: That looked to me
1: they're
0: like
1: not
0: he,
1: saying it
0: he
1: was a
0: going
1: touchdown.
0: To throw it, and he got hit. That should have been an incomplete pass.
1: Yeah. Yeah. It's not a touchdown.
0: Oh, they're
1: did they roll it a touchdown?
0: Yeah, they're rolling it with a fumble.
1: That's ridiculous. That is absolutely ridiculous.
0: It looked to me like his arm was going forward. He got hit. Should have been my opinion was a incomplete pass. We're going to have a timeout.
2: Hickok County, that is their second choice.
0: Plain County,
2: of the first
0: second
2: half.
0: Timeout. So that'll put the Hornets on the board 6-0.
1: That's a ridiculous call. The white hat. I don't know who the white hat is tonight. You know, typically I brag on this crew, but.
0: Well, you know, Wagner's fired up, just from outside, I think it's just because everybody just kind of stopped to play. They didn't hear a whistle.
1: Yeah.
0: You're supposed to play till you hear a whistle.
1: Yeah.
0: And nobody they just kind of stood around. So,
1: yeah,
0: I think that's what.
1: Was that, who was it that recovered it? Was it Hager?
0: Yeah,
1: I think Hager, they're saying, recovered that one. But I still, and I don't care who hears me, that's an absolute bogus call.
0: Yeah, I think that's what Wagner was fired up about. It's just everybody just kind of gave up on the play and, you know, just ran it all the way back. Extra point is up, and it's good. So that puts the Hornets up 7-0 with 6:47 to go here in the first half.
1: And we'll take a break. 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
0: Osborne almost had a fumble there on the return, but he was able to pick it up. So the Cougars have the ball deep in their own territory. Ball at the Cougar 18-yard line, 6:39 to go here in the first half. Hornets leading this one. Off a fumble recovery.
2: From their own 18-yard line.
1: If you're the Cougars, Griff, you got to score here. We've had two turnovers.
0: Motion to the right. Hand off to Walker. Good gain there on first down. He'll pick up about 7 on the play. Gets it out to the 25-yard line. Second and 3 for the Cougar offense.
2: The play brings ball up to the McLean County 25-yard line.
1: See what McLean County can do offensively here, Griff.
0: Englehart's going to be lined out right side along with Walker. Tate under center. Hands it off to Howard. He's hit almost immediately, but he'll pick up about 2. So it should be 3rd and 1. Ball's at the 27. Cougars got to get it across the 28 for a first down.
2: 3rd and 2.
1: Big third down here if you're McLean County.
0: I believe I said Hancock used the timeout, but it was McLean, but it was Hancock. Oh, we're going to have a false start left side.
15: 3rd and 7.
2: All-star penalty against the Cougars. That'll back them up 5 yards, and we will replay.
0: Third and six, third and seven, four. Penalties early on here, Jalen, of stalled some drives here for the Cougars. So that pushes the ball back to the 21. Englehart will be lined out right side. Tate will be out of shotgun with Stratton in the backfield. Hand off to Stratton, goes right side. Gets across the 25 to the 26. He'll gain about six on the play. He gets it out to the 27. So it's going to be fourth and about a long two. Got an injured Hornet down with 4:38 to go here in the first half. Yes. Kind of a gutsy call, Jalen, here. If it's fourth and two, it's, I know it's short yardage, but you're going to have the ball, or Hancock could potentially have the ball inside the 30 if we can't
1: I've seen the man make some calls like this before.
0: Yeah. Certainly not out of the realm of possibility, but
1: that was for Hancock.
0: Blake Haycraft,
1: yep. Senior guard there for him, so one of their big guys.

0: if you're McLean. Big possession here.
1: Yes, it's of course the Cougars will have the ball to start the second half, but you certainly do not want to give the Hornets field position. So you're going to have two receivers to the right, Stratton in the backfield. Hand off to Stratton. He's going to pick up the first down, gets nice it across job. Out to the 35. Pick up 8 on the play for Stratton. So another Rhodes and Rose first down for the senior. They're going to mark it at the 34, so 7 on the carry there for Stratton. Clock rolling at 4:15 to go. Cougars still with 2 timeouts remaining. Englehart lined out right side. Tate will go under center. Stratton in the backfield. Motion to the left. Hand off to Walker right side. Breaks a tackle. He's going to pick up another first down. Brought down
0: Riley Walker
1: at the 48.
2: Walker on the track of the far sideline.
1: Gain of 14 there for Riley Walker.
2: Blake 49-yard line, but not after he picks up a first down. Cougars.
1: It's under 3 to go here in the first half. Cougars looking to tie this one up.
2: It'll be first and 10, McLean County with 3:45 to play in the first half.
1: And off to Stratton, left side, crosses the 50. He'll be stood up at about the 48. Pickup of 3 there for Stratton.
0: If you're the Cougars, you got to get into a bit of a hurry up here, Griff.
1: Well, I can kind of see it. You got 3.5 minutes, just under 3.5, but you still have 2 timeouts remaining. So
0: here's the thing. You want to score on this possession, though, because we get the ball to start the second half. So you want to make a 2-for-1 out of it.
1: Either that or score and leave very little time, because yeah. Hancock County's only got 1 timeout. So, I mean, if you can score and leave very little time for them, you know, that's a big for the Hornet or the Cougars, going into halftime. Tate under center. Fake handoff, gives it over to Ellis. Hit almost at the line of scrimmage. He'll pick up about 1 yard there for Carson Ellis.
2: About 1 yard on the play.
1: Brings it down to the Hornet 47.
0: A little over about 2:40 left to go in the half here. Hancock leads it 7-0. Like we talked about, throw the records out of the window. This has been a dogfight.
1: Osborne will come out. Howard will take his spot. Englehart lined out right side. Tate will go out of center with Stratton in the backfield. Hand off to Stratton up the middle. Still pushes forward. I think he's going to have enough for a first down. He'll pick up 7 on the play. That'll give him just enough. Or another Rhodes and Rhodes first down, brings it down to the 41.
0: It's a 7 on the carry there, Griff.
1: 7 on the carry. Coming up on 2 minutes to go. Like we just mentioned, the Cougars still have 2 timeouts remaining. So I think Wagner's, you know, he's got that in the bank, but you want to keep that clock moving also. Keep a little time on there for the Hornet offense. Tate out of shotgun. Oh, good to skate there by Ellis. Ellis turned about a 4-yard loss.
0: And almost a first down.
1: Well, he picked up about 4 on the play. But yeah, I mean, he was he turned about a 3-yard loss into about a 4-yard gain. So a really good job.
0: Yeah, nice job by Carson Ellis. Makes it 2nd and about 7.
1: He did a really good job, you know, escaping. So 1:20 and counting. Be about 2nd and 6 for the Cougars.
2: 1:05 to play in the first half.
1: I think at this, Jalen, if we don't pick up a first down here, I believe if you're Wagner, you may want to call a timeout. So Tate will go under center with Howard in the backfield. Hand off to Howard right side. Pushes forward. He'll pick up. We're going to mark it dead. So.
2: Hard out of the carry. Following the play. Timeout.
1: Pickup of about 4 there for Howard. So Cougars use a timeout. 52.2 to go. But now the timeout, the Cougars will need about 3 yards to get the first down. They have to get it down to right about the 30-yard line.
0: So 114 yards total offense for McLean County unofficially, what I've got so far tonight.
1: Yeah, that's, you know, everything's on the ground. So we've had opportunities.
0: We have.
1: We just had
0: Still think that I think his arm was moving forward, and I'm going to say that until the day I die. Unless I just watch the film and maybe see it different, but.
1: A couple penalties here have hurt us offensively, though. Yeah, false starts.
0: The false starts have killed us.
1: They really stop a drive, so we get those third and longs. But Cougars in a really good opportunity right now coming out of the timeout, third and about a long two, short three. Engelhardt lined out left side. Stratton's in the backfield. Tate will go under center. Motion to the left from Osborne. Hand off to Stratton. Breaks free. He's going to get a first down. He'll pick up.
0: Yeah, nice job, Hunter Stratton.
1: Pick up about four on the play for Stratton. Gets it inside the 30, down to the 29. 47 seconds to go and counting. Cougars offense is... got to look to speed it up a little bit. You've got one timeout remaining. Stratton in the backfield. Hand off to Walker. Might have a flag, potential hold on the Cougars.
0: Come back.
1: Walker on the flag thrown right about the 31.
2: I'll be holding against McLean County. I'll be taking our penalty from the top of foul. We will replay first down.
1: It's going to be first and about at the 39. So first and 20. 28.6 to go. Cougars have one timeout remaining. Hornets leading this one.
3: All right, hey.
0: I think McLean called another timeout. Or
2: timeout, yep. McLean County. That was their third and final timeout.
1: So the Cougars here, Jalen. It's
2: 28.6 seconds to play.
1: Yeah, be careful running the ball.
0: Yeah,
1: because I mean you're going to burn up time. You're going to have to, if you do get a first down, you're going to have to clock it. Or you're going to have to, you know, some out route to get out of bounds. Something quick here and potentially get field goal range for Hampton,
0: yeah,
1: and get something on the board.
0: Yeah. Still, dogfight in this first half. Absolute dogfight. And, you know, I think we all knew it was probably going to be like that. We haven't, in my, like one of my keys to victory was play clean. We haven't done that.
1: No, it's, we've left a little bit out there, but you know, still got plenty of ball game.
0: Oh, yeah.
1: I mean, the defense offensively has not allowed anything, so, and they've been that way for a majority of the year.
0: Yeah, defense is playing great. But offensively, we leave a lot to be desired right now.
1: It's fourth and 20, ball at the Hornet 39-yard line. Stratton in the backfield with Osborne. Tate looks to roll, fires one in the air deep. It's going to be
0: picked off.
1: All intended for Walker.
0: Incomplete. All right, okay, I thought it was picked.
1: It's close. Yeah, it stayed up in the air for a long time. It was down near the first down marker. 21.4 seconds.
0: Good coverage there by Hancock, though.
1: Yeah, it's ball was just a little bit underthrown.
0: I tell you, he throws an interception on that one. I'm not sure I hear the end of it because that was Wilson on the coverage.
1: Tate out of shotgun. Hands it off to Walker. Cuts it out right side. Pushes forward. Gets down
0: good
1: to
0: job,
1: about
0: Riley Walker.
1: Three.
0: Got to hurry up and down it. Got to do something.
1: Gain of about 6 yards.
0: Got to hurry.
1: Cougars, if you got.
0: We're not going to get a playoff.
1: Yep. You got to snap it quick. Oh, it's too late. Yeah, they went to. Yeah, it's a half. So.
2: And at the end of the first quarter, it's the Hancock County Board of 7. It's late down to the 0.
0: Wagner is not happy. But we'll take a break, Griff. Go to halftime here and come back with our Green River Wine and Spirits halftime show. 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
23: And we're back to the Katie Gunterman Shelter Insurance Cougar Game of the Week here in your Green River Wine and Spirits Halftime Show. Jalen Daugherty and Griff Gray on the call. Griff, if you're McLean County, you got to come out in the second half and you got to start fast. Excuse me there.
24: Yeah, you know, we just had some offensive penalties that kind of put us behind the sticks. Clean up the false starts. You know, defensively, I thought we played pretty well. You know, not allowing any big plays, big explosive plays. You know, forcing them into third and longs and forcing them to punt a couple times, giving our offense a chance. And then, you know, just two costly fumbles. You know, one on the offensive end or running it almost into the end zone, and you know the questionable call there with Tate, but. Let's see how they regroup in the second half.
23: Yeah, real quick, go over some stats here for McLean County. My stats are a little off from yours. I've got Hunter Stratton, 8 carries for 75 yards unofficially. I've got Riley Walker, 4 carries for 22. Carter Howard, 3 carries for 11. Maddox Osborne, 3 carries for 5. And then Ellis, 2 carries there for 5 for McLean County. And then defensively leading McLean County in tackles, I've got unofficially got Hunter Stratton with 3. And then Tate with that fumble there at the quarterback spot. But getting ready to start the second half here, Griff, in our Cornerstone Hardware and Lumber, or excuse me, our Green River Wine and Spirits halftime show. Green River Wine and Spirits, proud supporters of McLean County Athletics. Want to send a friendly reminder out to all of the community to never drink and drive from your friends at Corner at Green River Wine and Spirits. But 7-0 here at this one. Getting ready to start the second half, and we'll see what McLean County does here to start the half out here, Griff.
24: Yeah, you're going to have Walker set back deep to receive the kickoff. Cougars will be going left to right.
6: We'll proceed to start the second.
24: You know, it's just a 7-point game. I mean, yeah. We had a lot of things that just didn't go right for us offensively. So,
23: yeah, you know.
24: We're lined up wrong. So we're going to be going right to left.
23: I still don't think that was a fumble. Then you got Hunter Stratton here. They basically dropped the football at the end zone.
24: Yeah, it was just inside the 10, right around the 5 or so. But yeah. But regardless, whether it was a fumble or not, it was called a fumble. You got to play.
23: Yeah, the first one you got to play till the whistle. At the end of the day, that's on us. No matter what the call, it's on us. But then, just too many neglected, self-inflicted penalties.
24: Little pooch kick, picked up by Brennan Dant. So Cougars will have good field position.
6: Brennan Dant on the return for the Cougars.
24: Cougars should have the ball about on their own. See where they spot it. That should be right around the 41.
23: It's like we're going with Bolton to start the second half on the offensive line.
24: It's a 42-yard line. Yeah, Bolton. We haven't remember seeing him this year.
23: He could have started the game. I can't say that.
24: All right, so you have Englehart lined out left side. Tate will go under center with Stratton in the backfield. Motion to the left. Hand off to Stratton. He's got some room up the middle.
23: Job there by Hunter Stratton.
24: He'll pick up 8 on the play, bring it right to midfield. Right down right at the 50. So that brings up 2nd and 7. Just underway here in the second half. Hornets leading this one 7-0. Cougars with their opening drive of the second half.
23: Yeah, Hornets lead this one, like you said, 7-0 here, Griff. If you're McLean, you want to score here on this drive.
24: So Stratton and Searcy in the backfield. Toss to Searcy, left side. Cuts it across the 50, breaks a few tackles, pushes forward.
23: Nice job, Will Searcy. It's going to be close to a first down.
24: It's going
23: to
24: be a first down. Give him 5 on the play for Searcy. Spun out of a few tackles and brings it down to the Hancock County 45-yard line.
23: It's going to be a road-to-road first down for Will Searcy.
24: Offensive line open up some holes up in the middle. Englehart lined out right side. Stratton in the backfield along with Walker. Hand off to Stratton. Hit at the line of scrimmage, but he pushes forward for a gain of 3 on the play. Brings it down to the Hornet 42-yard line.
6: Straight on the carry.
23: Getting a little chippy.
6: Gain of 2 yards on the play. It'll be 2nd and 8.
23: That's like Stratton on the carry there.
24: Yeah, pickup of 3, so 2nd and 7. Stratton and Walker in the backfield. Tate under center. Walker in motion to the right. Hand off to Stratton, right side. Cuts it back up the middle, still on his feet. He's going to be near the first down marker. He pushes forward. He's going to get the first down.
6: With a little help from his offensive line.
24: Gain of 8 there for Stratton. Brings ball down to the 34-yard line.
23: Another road first down. And what's that old Jim Croce song? You get by with a little help from your friends, right? He had a little help from his friends there at the courtesy of his offensive line to push him forward for that first down.
24: Yeah, got another 2 or 3 yards. So Walker in the backfield. Hand off.
23: That's right. Carson Ellis.
24: Still on his feet.
23: What a run.
24: Great run there by Ellis.
6: On the carry on the near sideline, brings the ball into the red zone, but not after he picks up a first down.
23: Going to be another Rhodes first down.
24: 18-yard pickup for Ellis.
23: Cougars are moving the ball very efficiently.
24: Yeah, Ellis with another solid run. Broke a few tackles. Picks up 18, brings it down to the Hornet 15-yard line. 9:30 to go here in the third quarter. Stratton in the backfield with Walker. Hand off to Stratton right side.
23: Good run.
24: Picks up another five, brings it down to the 10, brings up second and five.
23: 3 yards in a cloud of dust. That's all it takes.
10: Second and five from the Hornet, 10-yard line.
23: So that's right now. 27 carries by the Cougars tonight, 164 yards unofficially is my count.
24: So Walker, or excuse me, Osborne will come out. Second and five, ball at the Hornet 5-yard line. Englehart will be lined out left side. Stratton in the backfield. Hand off to Ellis. He'll break a tackle, lowers his head, still on his feet, still moving, pushes forward.
23: Heck of a run.
24: Great run there. He'll get six on the play. He'll bring it inside the five, so it's going to be first and goal.
23: You know, I think he, in my opinion, the most underrated player on our football team.
24: You know, for his size, he runs
23: the ball so freaking hard.
24: So it's going to be first and goal, ball at the 4-yard line. Cougars offense looking really sharp here to start the second half. So Tate will go under shotgun, or excuse me, under center with Stratton. Takes the handoff, still digging forward. He's near the goal line. He's in. 4-yard touchdown.
23: Nice. Hunter.
24: Stratton's 4 touchdown. Puts the Cougars within one. 7:58 to go here in the third quarter.
23: That's a game about what, 3?
24: 4.
23: 4?
24: See if the Cougars elect to, will elect to kick the extra point. So you have Brennan Dant, the long snapper. Tate to hold, Hampton for the extra point attempt. Good hold, kick is up.
23: Nice
24: plenty
23: job.
24: Of room, it's good. So that's going to tie it up, 7-7, 7:58 to go here in the third quarter, Jalen.
23: Yep, and if you're Coach Zach Wagner, you got to be happy with that drive, Griff. With 7:58 left to go in the third, Cougars put points on the board, make it 7-7. 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
23: 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So, Jalen Darty, Griff Gray here on the call.
24: It's a really good opening drive there to start the second half for the Cougars offense. Time this one up. Like we've mentioned several times, Jalen, a lot on the line, a potential home playoff game if the Cougars can come out victorious. A little pooch kick from Hampton. It's going to be a fair catch. Fair catch at about the 36-yard line.
10: Here's
24: Hancock's 35-yard line. That's where the Hornets will set up shop first and 10. Looks like they'll mark it right at the 35. So decent field position for Hancock County here on their opening drive of the second half. See if the Cougars defense can remain sharp here in the second half. You have two receivers to the right, two to the left. Sure. Up out of shotgun all night long. Oh, ball's loose. I think Hancock County. Good job,
23: Hager
24: JoJo
23: there.
24: JoJo Hardison there in the backfield.
23: Yep, Hager at quarter wearing number one there. He says Sharon on the.
24: Okay, yeah.
23: Hager, Sharon on the roster, but. Yep, Trip Hager.
24: I probably said that multiple times just by looking at him.
23: Yep.
24: You know what I mean?
23: Hey. 8-yard line. It's all right, Griff.
24: Make some arrows.
23: I forgive you.
10: 22nd yard line.
24: That's all that helps me to sleep better. At
23: that's
24: night,
23: right.
24: As long as Jalen forgives me. So a huge loss there, a loss of 8, brings up 2nd and 18. JoJo Hardison in on that one, nearly recovered the fumble. Well, Hager out of shotgun, 2 receivers to the left, 1 to the right. Hager drops back, short pass off to the left side. It's going to be a first down. No, close to a first down. He's looking at the wrong marker.
23: Who's that on the catch?
24: Looks like a gain of
23: Grant Smith.
24: Got about to
10: at the Hornet yard line.
24: About 13 on the play there, so it brings it out to the 40-yard line. Third and 5. 6:45 to go here in the third quarter. Tied ball game, 7-7. Two receivers to the left, 1 to the right. Hager out of shotgun. He's going to quarterback keeper. He's going to be stood up. He'll gain about 2. Forward progress gets him out to about the 43. He needs to get to the 45 for a first down. Everett Sandifer made the initial hit there on Hager. Let's see if Hancock County decides to go for it. It's going to be 4th and about 2. It's like Hancock County's offense will stay on the field. Big opportunity, Jalen, for the Cougar defense.
23: Yeah. Huge opportunity here, Griff.
24: So 2 receivers to the right. I'll look for another quarterback keeper potentially. Hand off up the middle.
23: I think he's going
24: to. Hand off up the middle.
23: I think he's going to.
24: He's got it by about a yard. So it'll be a Hornet first down. Gets it across the 45 out to about the 46, maybe 47.
10: Anderson on the carry for the Hornets.
24: Gained about 2 yards on the play. Takes up a first down, Hancock County. It'll be 1st and 10 for the Hornets from their own 46-yard line. 5:20 and counting. 1st and 10, ball at the Hornet 46-yard line. 1 receiver to the right. Hager under center, hands it off, sweep to the right. Oh, good pursuit, Hunter Stratton, hit in the backfield. Big loss there, loss of 3 on the play. Brings up 2nd and 13.
10: 2 yards on the play, 2nd and 13 for the Hornets.
24: Yeah, Hunter Stratton just ran right through the defense. A good hit there in the backfield.
23: 4:40 left to go in this Tie ball game. 7-7 here. I heard a motorcycle there for a second.
24: 1 receiver to the right. Hager will go under center. Motion to the left. Drops back to pass. Sandifer coming after him. He's going to hit him.
23: Nice
24: gonna
23: job.
24: Be a huge sack. Sandifer.
23: Logan Sandifer.
24: Oh, we're going to have a.
23: Oh, bull malarkey.
24: Late flag. It's going to be a personal foul, I believe.
23: Are they going to call roughing the passer on that? Or unsportsmanlike? Give me a break.
24: That would have been a loss of about 8 on 2nd down.

0: And it's an unnecessary roughness penalty against the Cougars.
1: So, yeah, they're going to get the Cougars for unnecessary roughness. I guess they said when they blew the whistle, just took a hit, I guess.
2: And it's bull malarkey.
1: With 4:07 to go here in the third quarter.
2: Wait.
1: Two receivers to the right, one to the left. Third and five.
2: What I thought.
1: Hager hands it off up the middle. Ooh, popped.
2: I'll be close here. So I think he's going to get it.
1: Original hit.
2: It's like Everett.
1: Everett Sanford.
0: The first down Hornets.
2: That's going to give him the first down.

0: First down balls down to the Plain County 44-yard line.
1: 41-yard line.
0: So the Cougar defense had some opportunities here, but
2: can't get off the football field here.
0: Two receivers to the right, one to the left. Egger rolls back. Goes right side. Can't find a receiver. Stratton nearly got him. Fires it back towards the middle. Overthrows his intended receiver. Stratton almost had him in the backfield.
2: He took a hit and he is down.
0: Yeah, took a hit right
2: on
0: the Cougar sideline. No penalty flags. So that should bring up second and 10 at the Cougar 44-yard line. One thing about it, Jalen, the defensive line here and the defense totally is really putting a lot of pressure on Hager to get out of the pocket. And we've had we've really caused him to scramble. He's made some plays with his feet, but we have not made it comfortable for him back there. And off up the middle.
2: That was Kyle Anderson.
0: He's going to pick up about 12 on the play for another Hornet first down. Gets it down to the 33-yard line.
1: Anderson on the handoff up the middle. Picks up a first down, Hancock County.
0: 3 minutes to go here in the third quarter. Cougars tied it up on their opening drive of the second half. Hornets looking to do the same, score on their opening drive in the second half to retake the lead. Two receivers to the left, one to the right. Hager operate out of shotgun. Anderson back with him. Hager looks to his left. Fires one deep down the sideline. Ball's up in the air. Hits the receiver. Good coverage there.
2: Osborne.
0: Got a Cougar down there.
2: He's down when he fell, I guess. Maybe hit his head or something.
0: Well, I don't know. It looked like the ball kind of hit him in the chest. Looks like Searcy.
2: Will Searcy?
0: Yeah, good coverage there by Will Searcy. He was
2: Maddox is on this side. I didn't see him. Yeah, great job there by Will Searcy.
0: Yeah, good coverage. Ball was up in the air, so it's second and 10 now.
2: 7-7, 2:19 left to go in the third. Second and 10 here for Hancock County, Griff.
0: You probably have some sort of run here.
2: Bend, but don't break if you're the McLean County Cougars.
0: Two receivers to the left, one to the right. Hager out of shotgun. And off to Anderson, left side. He pushes the pile forward. He'll pick up about 8 on the play. Brings it down to around the 25-yard line. So it's going to be a third and short for the Hornet offense.
1: Hanging out up the middle.
0: Third and 1 or third and 2. Third and 2, roughly.
1: Well, it's time to get up and make some noise. It's...
2: Third and 1 here for the Cougars. You know Hancock's going to run the football.
0: Yeah.
2: Got to play great if you're up front there. Lyle, Sandifer, Hardison. Get penetration up front.
0: Hager's going to keep it. He's going to go left side. He'll pick up a first down. Still on his feet. Pushes forward. He's going to be down about.
2: They're going to give it to him.
0: Looked like his knee went down before he went across the end zone.
1: Touchdown, Hornets.
0: Okay, I thought he was. I thought he was too, but also,
2: never mind. I'm gonna be nice.
0: Yeah, it looked to me like his knee, like he hit just short. But either way, they're gonna call it a touchdown, so that's gonna put the Hornets on top, 13-7, pending the extra point.

0: have encroachment on the Cougars, so half the distance to the goal.
1: That penalty is declined.
0: So the Hornets will decline the penalty and retry the extra point. Holds good. Kick is up.
2: Good job.
0: And it's good. So that puts the Hornets up 14-7, 1:29 to go, Jalen, here in the third quarter.
3: Yep. And like you said, Griff, 14-7 here. We're going to take a break. You're listening to the Katie Gunderman Shelter Insurance Cougar Game of the Week, live stream courtesy of Foreman Watson Holtry and Independence Bank.
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3: 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Jalen Darty, Griff Gray here on the call. Hancock leads it 14-7. Excuse me.
0: Walker ball bounces in front of him. He goes to pick it up and run up the right side. Hit almost immediately. Brought down just about where he picked it up. So Cougars will have the ball on their own 25-yard line, first and 10.
1: Where McLean County will set up shop, first and 10 with 1:23
0: Cougars looking to battle back and tie it back up. So it's been a dogfight, Jalen.
3: Yeah. Yeah, if you're the Cougars, you want to keep fighting here, Griff. It's been a, like you said, been a dogfight to say the least.
0: It's like a loot. Oh, that's
3: no, it's Matic or Nate Englehart's wearing 10.
0: Okay. Well, so Walker takes a handoff. He's going to go right side.
3: Nice He'll job, Riley
0: pick up,
3: Walker.
0: Pick up about 8 on the play there for Walker.
1: Walker on the track.
0: Englehart was wearing 11, though.
3: Yeah. Yeah, I got a message. Or seen a message there where they switched jerseys and Nate's wearing a 10 now.
0: Okay. Well, I mean, the helmet, you can tell with the helmet, obviously. Yep. But,
3: yeah, he was wearing 11. I'm not sure what happened because somebody's wearing 11 on the sidelines.
0: Englehart lined out left side. Howard takes a handoff, cuts up left side. He's going to have enough for the first down, pushes forward, gets it out to the 40.
1: Hired on the carry for the Cougars. Brings the ball up to the 40, but not after he picks up a first down.
3: That's going to be a Rogan Rhodes first down and a gain for about, what, 4 there for Howard?
0: About 6.
3: 6.
1: The only first and 10, McLean County from their own 40 with 30 seconds to play in the third quarter.
0: That was a quick third quarter. I mean, we had the ball twice. They've had the ball once, and it's going to see how we do here in the fourth quarter, Jalen. It's how well we can finish this game out.
3: Yeah, if you're McLean, you just want to keep fighting. I mean, like you said, 14-7 here. This one's going to come down to the end of it, Griff.
0: So that's the end of the third quarter. Hornets maintain a 7-point lead. 14-7.
3: But we're going to take a break. We'll come back for the start of the fourth. Hornets lead this one 14-7 here on your Katie Gunterman Shelter Insurance Cougar Game of the Week on 97X live stream courtesy of Foreman Watson Hope Tree and Independence Bank on the Cromwell Media YouTube.
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1: Start of the fourth quarter. Cougars down 14-7. Ball will be at their own 40-yard line. They'll have the ball first 10.
2: Got to see a big offensive drive here from McLean County.
1: Yeah, and then you know defensively, you've got at some point you've got to hold them on third down. See if we can get something rolling here. Tate under center. Hand off left side to Ellis. He's got some blocking from him. They're going to have a flag.
2: Ellis, I have two, but
1: would have been a pickup of about 20.
3: Marker in the backfield.
1: Penalty marker right around the line of scrimmage.
2: Yeah. Coming back here, Griff.
1: First and
2: shot ourselves in the foot so many times.
1: Yeah, just when you know, if it's the holds and the false starts really get you.
3: We'll move the Cougars back to their own 30-yard line. We will replay
2: first. And it's tough to start a drive at first and 20.
1: They just get, 8, 10 yards here.
2: Yep, I mean, chunk it at a time.
1: Mm-hmm. And have Hodges lined out right side. Tate out of shotgun with Stratton. And off the Stratton up the middle, pushes forward. He'll pick up about 3 on the play. So it brings up second, about 17.
3: 3 yards on the play.
1: Neither team has used a timeout here in the second half.
2: No.
3: It'll be second.
2: Keeping those in their pocket for when they really need them.
1: So time to panic. I mean, you've got 11 and a half minutes to go. You're just down one score, so just be smart here offensively. Hodges lined out to right side. Tate out of shotgun. Inside handoff to Ellis. Breaks some tackle. He's still on his feet. He's going to get the first down. Finally knocked out of bounds.
2: Nice job, Carson Ellis. Griff, he's done a great job in this second half.
3: Moves the ball on the Hancock County territory, but not
1: pickup of about 27 for Ellis. Another Rhodes and Rhodes first down. Yeah, Ellis, heck of a run there. He's had two nice runs. He would have had a third if it wasn't for the holding call. Nice inside handoff there to Ellis. So Hodges lined out right side. Tate out of shotgun.
4: False
1: start left side.
2: One step forward, two steps back, right?
1: But Braden Ralph on the false start.
2: Real quick, Griff,
1: one of the 45.
2: Thanks to more of our sponsors here, Toyota of Madisonville, Independence Bank, McLean County Public Library, ATTC Manufacturing, Moonlight Barbecue, Rhodes & Rhodes, Green River Auto Parts, Bailey Electric, Pizzo's Pizza, Commonwealth Road Products, and Green River Wine and Spirits.
1: So first and 15, ball at the 45-yard line. Hand off to Walker, still on his feet. Ball's... I don't think he went down, so
2: no.
1: He'll pick up. It's like he'll pick up about 8 for Walker. Gets down to about the 38-yard line.
2: Yeah, good job there by Riley Walker.
3: Ball ahead of the original line of scrimmage.
1: So you got it second and about 8, coming up on 10 minutes to go here in the fourth quarter. Walker will come out. Walker's had some nice runs, Jalen, yeah. Here. You know, after being off for, 3 weeks, basically. Tate out of shotgun. Hands it off to Stratton. Stratton looked to go around the right side. Knocked out of bounds at around the 35. So it should be about 3rd and 5.
2: Good run there by Hunter. That's a gain of about, about 5 or 6 on the carry there?
1: About 5. 3.
3: 35-yard line. It'll be third and five for McLean County.
1: Whoever's got to get the ball.
2: Big third down here. But we've done a good job being able to get where we're at from that first and 20 where we had it at.
1: Yeah, you just got to be, you know, penalty-free here. Really can't be set to, you know, push back any further. Got a really good drive going, a good opportunity to tie this one up. Tate will go under center. Howard in the backfield, motion to the left. Howard takes a handoff. Hit. Going to have a late flag come in.
2: This one's coming in from the Hancock County side.
1: Howard had about one on the play, which would have brought up fourth and about four. Let's see what the this penalty is.
2: Got to be on the Hornet. It's coming in from their side. Face mask on Hancock County. That's going to be automatic first.
1: Yeah, where he was at.
2: Sure hate it for him.
1: That will be a first down. It's a 15-yard penalty. That puts the ball inside the Hornet 20-yard line. It'll be first and 10. Ball at the 19. Hodge is lined out right side. Howard in the backfield. Tate under center. Fake toss to Stratton. Handoff to Ellis. Gets it inside the 10.
2: Great job by Carson Ellis.
1: 10-yard pickup. See what the penalty is. Ellis was down right near the marker. Near the first down marker, he was down to the 9, so... Personal foul on the Hornets. Oh, okay. No, never mind. And one on the Cougars. Going to offset.
2: That was a gain of what for Ellis there?
1: 10-yard pickup for Ellis.
3: Personal foul penalty against both
1: me. So the ball will be inside the 10-yard line. Ellis with a pickup of 10 there. Gets it down to the 9.
2: Yeah.
1: Cougars looking to tie it up. Have the ball inside the 10. Going to have Stratton in the backfield. Tate under center. Motion to the right. Hand off to Stratton right side. Pushes forward. Gets it down to about the 6.
2: Nice job there by Hunter Stratton, Griff.
1: Picks up 3 on first down. So brings up 2nd and goal at the 6-yard line. You just got to protect the football at this point.
3: Brings the ball up to the Hornets.
1: Offensive line has done a fantastic job.
2: This one's got the makings of being an instant classic.
3: Fanny pack. It is located in the press box. That is a pink fanny pack.
1: Tate under center, Stratton and Walker in the backfield. Hand off to Stratton right side, busts forward, touchdown, 6-yard touchdown.
2: BF Evans, Stratton. Forward, touchdown.
1: So that Cougars get within 1 point, 14 to 13.
3: Stratton on the 6-yard run to the house.
2: So. Right now, I've got unofficially for McLean County 248 yards of total offense. All on the ground. Big PAT year for Jake Hampton.
1: To tie it up. Good snap, good hold. Kick is up. And it's just inside the right upright. So that's going to tie it up, 14-14, Jalen, 8:40 to go in this one.
2: Absolutely. We're going to take a break. We'll come back. You're listening to the Katie Gunderman Shelter Insurance Cougar Game of the Week, live stream courtesy of Foreman Watson, Holtry and Independence Bank on 97X and the Cromwell Media YouTube.
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2: 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Jalen Darty, Griff Gray here on the call. 8:40 left to go in this one. Tie ball game. Griff got the makings of an instant classic.
1: Well, it's just what we expected. You know, it's going to be a tight ball game. Anytime these two teams face each other, it's typically a tight game.
2: Yeah, with the subtraction of last year.
1: Yeah, that was
2: I
1: believe AB got hurt in that one. It went downhill quick. So Hampton set to kick off. See if he kicks this one deep and tries to pin them back deep in their own territory. Kicks one. It's going to be fielded inside the 20.
2: Singleton, isn't it?
1: Runs it to the right side. He's got a little room. Cox almost near it on the tackle. Gets it out to about the 34-yard line.
3: Looks
1: like we've got an injured Cougar down. Can't tell who it is.
2: Is it Cox now, maybe?
1: Cox was coming in behind to make the tackle, but I couldn't tell. I believe it is him on.
2: Like a sprint, maybe.
1: Yeah, so we come back from this. The Hornets will have the ball first and 10 at their own 34. Tied ball game, 8:32 to go. Both teams with three timeouts. Like you said, Jalen, earlier, I mean, you don't want to, you know, burn one when you really don't need to. Especially
2: keep those in your pocket.
1: Especially, in a game like this where there's a lot on the line.
2: At this point, timeouts are like gold, Griff. But, real quick. Thank some more of our sponsors, Stephanie Wright with Greater Owensboro Realty, Trophy House, Gino's Pizza, BF Evans Ford, Green River Land and Fence, Cornerstone Hardware and Lumber, Floor Concepts, Green River Area Federal Credit Union, Tom Carr Photography, Cabin Fever Gifts and Embroidery, RFI Plumbing, and Jay the Plumber. Yeah, it is Cox.
1: Yeah, favoring that left leg.
2: I don't know if it's a cramp or a... having to almost carry him.
1: So the Hornets will have the ball first and 10. Ball at their own 34. Hornets were able to score on their last possession. Hager had a shotgun. Going to hand it off. Left side, he hit.
2: Logan Sandifer, nice job.
1: Pick up a five on the play. They spotted it back here. Give them about a four on the play. So to bring up second and...
3: four
1: six
3: yards on the play, only second and six for the Hornets.
1: From their own 38. Both Sandifers on defense have played well tonight, Jalen.
2: Yeah.
1: So two receivers to the right, to the left. Hager out of shotgun. Got a quarterback keep. Oh, there's Sandifer right there. Everett Sandifer loss. Of three on the play, brings up third and nine. Ball is at the 35-yard line.
2: Nice job, Everett Sandifer, Green River Landing Fence. Tackle for a loss there, Griff.
1: Yeah, just as we say that, Sandifer is right on key.
3: Top of that play is a third.
1: Got Jalen up here dancing. Jalen, then you're on just the radio.
2: Yeah. Kind of fakes for TV, though.
1: You can keep me silent at times. Two receivers to the right, to the left. Hancock County is going to be, that's confusion on the offensive side. So they're going to be forced to use their first timeout.
2: Man, we'll take one with them here, Griff. 6:53 left to go in the fourth. Tie ball game, 14-14. 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

0: Live stream courtesy of Foreman Watson, Holtree Independence Bank. Jalen Daugherty, Griff Gray here on the call. Cougars 14, Hornets 14, 6:53 left to go in this one.
1: Well, you got to watch out for a quarterback keeper. I mean, it's, yeah. I know it's 9 yards, but he can run. So Hager drops back to pass, being pressured. He's going to take off. He's going to be short of the first down. He's going to be hit right about the line of scrimmage. Gets it maybe a yard.
0: Tell who that one was.
1: Stratton was around there.
0: It looks like Stratton. That's going to be a nice tackle there for
1: the big thing, Jalen, is, I mean, it forces them to punt. Cougars need, another big offensive possession. Use some clock here. So Walker set back deep to receive the punt. Cougars, they've got a guy that's, I don't know if we had enough players on the field. Walker's going to field it, almost bobbles the catch, but he does recover it. So Cougars will have the ball at about their own 33-yard line, first and 10, 6:01 to go. Cougars with three timeouts, Hancock County with two. Tied ball game, 14-14.
2: Plain County, 33-yard line. That's where the Cougars will set up shop with 6:01 to play.
1: You know, Jalen, I would like maybe another inside handoff to Ellis. Ellis is he's ran the ball really well tonight, and we've had some really good success with him. So I mean, yeah. I would look to him at some point. Hodges lined out right side.
0: Yeah, Carson's done a great job tonight.
1: Howard in the backfield, Tate under center. Hand off to Howard right side, hit at the line of scrimmage. He'll get maybe a yard on the carry, second and nine. Gets it up to about the 34.
2: Play ahead for a yard. It'll be second and nine.
1: Clock running, 5:45 to go.
0: If you're Zach Wagner, Griff, I think you eat as much clock off as you can. Try to get that ball into the end zone.
1: Yeah, you want to, but you got to have manageable downs. You can't be third and long and then forced to punt it. I think you got to still be aggressive. Stratton takes a handoff right side, cuts it back. He's going to pick up a first down.
0: Great job, Hunter Stratton.
1: Pickup of nine on the play for Stratton.
2: Brings ball up to the McLean County 45-yard line, but not after he picks up a first down. Cougars.
0: Right now on the night, I've got him 18 carries unofficially with 127 yards on the ground.
1: He's done a really good job. Like you said before, credit to the offensive line. First and 10, ball at the Cougar 45-yard line. Hand off to Walker. Walker gets it across midfield. Hit at about the 49. He'll go out of bounds.
2: Walker on the carry on the near sideline, pushes his way to midfield.
1: Give Walker
2: on the play.
1: Might have him right at the 50. Said he didn't go out of bounds, so the clock's still running. It's pick up a five there for Walker. Second and five. Ball right at the 50-yard line.
0: I thought he was out. Thought they tackled him out of bounds. But nonetheless, if you're McLean, you got to be happy with what you're singing right now here, Griff.
1: Yeah, you stay in these manageable downs. That you're moving the clock. At some point, the next few minutes, you may force Hancock County to use another timeout. Stratton hitting the backfield. He's going to lose about three on the play. So it's going to be third and long. Third and about eight. Coming up on 4 minutes to go.
0: Like you said, though, you don't want to get in those third and eights and have to punt the football.
1: Yeah, because we've strictly just been a running season.
0: Yeah, one pass, well, two all night.
1: Typically, this would be a passing situation.
0: Maybe we see one here.
1: Tate tosses it right side to Walker. Gets it across the 50. He's going to be short of the first down marker. We've got a flag. It might be a hit out of bounds. And
0: yeah, they're going to call that a late hit.
1: Walker had the ball down to around the Hancock 48.
0: It's going to be a gain of about?
1: A personal foul on the Hornets.
0: That was a gain of about six for Walker there, wasn't it?
2: Moving forward.

0: Yeah, I think it was about seven. So that moves the ball all the way down, the penalty, all the way down to the Hornet 33-yard line.
1: So great opportunity here for McLean County.
0: Tate under center with Stratton in the backfield. Hand off to Stratton. He'll cut it back up the middle, gets it across the 30, brought down to about the 27. So we'll give him about six there. So it brings up second and four, 3:20 and counting here in the fourth quarter. Cougars looking to take the lead late here in this one. Hodges lined out to the right side. Stratton and Walker in the backfield. Tate under center. Hand off to Walker right side. Hit right at the line of scrimmage. Looks like no gain there for Walker.
1: Yeah. This may come down to an opportunity, Griff. You know, I know I say it a lot. I probably sound like a broken record, but 2:40 and counting, we're getting close to field goal range.
0: Yeah, I mean,
1: we talked about it. There was going to come an opportunity to where we were going to possibly have to use Jake Hampton to win a football game.
0: I think if you get it within third and two, I feel like Wagner's would go for it just because you're so deep in their territory. So Stratton and Walker in the backfield. Hand off to Stratton. He's hit at the line of scrimmage. He's going to get it down to the 25. He'll be short of the first. He gains about two on the play. Mark it at the 26, so fourth and about four or long three, under two to go. I think they're going to let the clock run down and then maybe call a timeout and talk this one over, Jalen.
1: Yeah, this is a huge fourth down. I'm going to make a prediction here. If we don't get this fourth down, this game goes into overtime.
0: Potentially could. I mean, yeah, because if
1: they're Hancock's not going to score.
0: They're going to have the ball at, they'd be at roughly right around their own 25. So it's going to be McLean County taking a timeout with 1:23 to go. Each team with two timeouts, Jalen.
1: Yeah, we'll take a break here with them, Griff. 14-14, 1:23 left to go in the game. It's a barn burner here at Paulson Stadium, but you're listening to the Katie Gunnerman Shelter Insurance Cougar Game of the Week on 97X. 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
1: And we're back to the Katie Gunnerman Shelter Insurance Cougar Game of the Week, and I think
0: he's going to be about two yards short. Handoff was to Stratton. So that will give the ball to the Hornets with 1:18 to go.
1: I just find it hard to believe that they're going to score in a minute and 18 seconds.
0: You've got two timeouts, so you don't want to give up. Obviously, you don't want to give up a big play here early and give them any hope. I mean, I would think, with Hager, he throws the ball pretty well. I mean, I would think that he'd be passing pretty much every down, two receivers to the left and right. Hager drops back. Fires one to the right side. Almost picked off. That was Osborne.
1: McFarland there was your intended receiver.
0: Yeah, Hager just overthrew him, but Osborne got a hand on it.
1: Yeah, nice job there by Maddox.
0: So just 6 seconds ran off the clock, 1:12 to go.
1: It's second and 10, though, here.
0: Second and 10.
1: Just keep grinding if you're the Cougars.
0: That's one thing about it. You know, you just burned 6 seconds, so the clock stops. And offensively, you know, we could keep having plays like that.
1: Yeah.
0: You could potentially get the ball back with some time to do something. Then you might see Hampton come in, you know, with a potential game winner. So Hager steps back, fires left side, short pass. Finally out of bounds. It's going to be a first down. Ball gets across the 40 up to about the 41.
1: Kayla Helms on the
0: Helms
1: reception there.
0: Gets out of bounds. That'll stop the clock. So it'll be first and 10. Ball at the Hornet 41-yard line at 102. So that just,
1: what a classic.
0: Just 10 seconds burned on that one. I thought he was going to try to stay in bounds.
1: Yeah.
0: I mean, you would think he'd have went out a little bit sooner just to save some time. So two receivers to the left and right. Hager drops back to pass. He's being pressured. Finally takes off running left side. He's going to run out of bounds. Gets out at about the 44. So he'll pick up 3. Clock stops with 55.7 seconds.
1: Here's the thing, though, that we haven't mentioned. Hancock's got a kicker, too. Dubon's got a leg on him, so we can't let them get in field goal range either.
0: Yeah, I mean, you get down there to, you know, inside the 30 or something like that. Yeah.
1: Be honest, I said they weren't going to score, and I didn't. I had completely forgotten about the fact about Anthony Dubon. Got a leg on him as well, so we can't let the Hornets get in field goal range either.
0: Second and about 7. Hornets operating out of the same formation. Handoff right side.
1: JoJo Hardison. Nice job, JoJo Hardison.
0: The Cougars
1: bring down Talon Singleton.
0: Cougars not electing to call a timeout. I thought maybe we would try to stop the clock, but
1: guess Hancock called the timeout. So 42 seconds left. That's going to make it about third and...
0: Oh, it's going to be third and about 15.
1: 15, is, yeah, about what 14, I thought.
0: 15. Of the second half. Yeah, so the Hornets down to just one timeout. See, the reason I said that, you know, you get that big loss in the backfield, you know, before if Hancock didn't call a timeout, I thought maybe we would call it just to try to save some time for us. Because it was already going to be a third and long, you know. They forced them to punt. But we still have the two timeouts in our pocket.
1: Curious on the injury down there to Cox. It doesn't look good.
0: I don't know if it was a knee or what, but
3: it's time to get up and make some noise.
0: Well, he was favoring that left leg pretty good.

0: So Hager is going to operate out of shotgun. Three receivers to the right, one to the left. Drops back to pass. He's got some time. Almost hit as he throws. Airs one out right side. Ball goes through the hands. Ball intended for Eli Ross. That could have been a potential touchdown, Jalen, had he caught that.
1: Yeah.
0: That was a good, nicely thrown ball. Just goes right through his hands.
1: Hancock's hunting.
0: Well, I mean, you're fourth and 14, fourth and 15. You have to. I mean, if you don't get it here.
1: Hey, McLean still got two timeouts and 33 seconds left.
0: That's what I'm saying.
1: Good opportunity here for the Cougars. Play it smart here on this punt return, though.
0: Yeah, and if you can get something good on first down, you know, ball is picked up by Hodges. He's going to have it. Takes off running, still on his feet, gets it down to the 36-yard line.
1: I don't know who got a hand on that.
0: The
1: ball was tipped. Great. And Hodges, nice heads-up play by Weston Hodges.
0: Absolutely, yeah. It was like a line drive right to him.
1: Now we're in range here. Two timeouts, 26 seconds left in the game. What's it going to hurt to go for the field goal if we've got the opportunity?
0: Well, you're looking at right now, you're looking at about a 52-yard field goal. I think you've got to get,
1: we need about 20, I feel like, to be comfortable.
0: 15 to 20 yards.
1: And we've got the running backs that can do it.
0: So you're going to have Englehart lined out right side. Tate will go under center, Walker in the backfield. Toss to Walker right side. He's got some blockers. Cuts it back out right side. Gets it across
1: the
0: 30.
1: Nice job by Riley Walker. Call the timeout.
0: So he's going to get it down to about the 28. That should bring up about a second and seven. Exactly 20 seconds. Cougars and Hornets with each having one timeout remaining.
1: That was about a 8-yard run there by Walker.
0: About a seven. So it's going to bring up second and three. So, yeah, I mean, the Tides have really turned, you know, when you thought the Hornets could, get down the field and potentially, go ahead or, with a field goal or even a score, the Cougars do a really good job. They get a hand on the punt and Hodges with a terrific heads-up play, catching the ball and runs it all the way back to the 35. Just kind of curious, Jalen, to see, I wonder which side Hampton would like it to be on, which hash mark,
1: Be honest, I don't even know.
0: I mean, obviously, you try to get it straight
1: away. We need about another 10 yards here, though, to feel comfortable letting him at least take the opportunity.
0: Yeah, you're looking at it right around a 45-yard field goal.
1: I think he could make a 45-yarder, but.
0: And off to Stratton. Stratton's got some room right side. Cuts it across. Still on his feet. Still on his feet.
1: We don't need the.
0: He's short by a yard.
1: Is he short?
0: Short by a yard. Cougars call a timeout.
1: Well, what a run by Hunter Stratton. How about that? I got a little ahead of myself there for a second, Griff.
0: Yeah, I saw him mark. He's like right inside the one. He's down at about the 6-inch line. I don't even remember what
1: a Hunter Stratton.
0: See, they were on the. Was that about a 27-yard run?
1: And McLean County fans are on their feet.
2: Oh, Hunter Stratton was brought down at the
0: 34-yard line game, mate. With the, so that's I can't remember what.
1: That's
0: yard
1: what
0: line
1: about
0: was
1: a 20?
0: What yard line were they on?
2: The play in the ball game. It'll be first and goal.
1: I'm gonna give him about a 25-yarder.
2: Trevor.
0: Yeah, I was so involved with the play that I couldn't. 25-yard run,
1: 27-yard run. So I was close. I'll add two to my total for that. 309 yards on the ground tonight for the Cougars. This is crucial here, though, Griff.
0: It's almost a do-or-die situation because if you don't get it, you have to get up quickly. I mean,
1: We're out of timeout.
0: Well, you're out of timeout. If you're Hancock County, you kind of want to lay around and force them, to run the clock out. So you just basically you want to run the. I mean, I would think you're running this straight up the gut. And you've got Stratton in the backfield.
1: If you don't get it though, no huddling. Spike the football.
0: Hand off to Stratton. He's pushing it.
1: And that's a forward touchdown for number 9.
0: 1 yard run for the senior puts the Cougars up 20-14, 9.5 seconds to go.
1: Seconds left in this one.
0: Stratton in for the, or excuse me, Hampton. In for the extra points. Holds good. Kick is up. And good. It's good. 3 for 3 on the night for Hampton. Cougars up 21-14. Still not over.
1: No,
0: it's
1: nine seconds
0: to go.
1: Prayers up to Jaden Cox, though, because whatever it is, it doesn't look good. Doesn't look great.
2: 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Independent Bank, a revolution in banking.
1: Plain County 9.5 seconds away, Griff, from hosting a home playoff game for the first time since 2023. If I was a betting man today, I would assume we were going to host Crittenden County in the first round of the playoffs and try to get a little retribution over the Rockets. But like you said, this one is not over.
3: Oh.

0: if Hampton decided to kick one deep or like a squib kick to force him to touch the ball. Just one timeout for the Hornets. He's going to boot it deep in the air. It's all the way back to the 10. Ball's touched.
1: Yeah, Singleton touched that one.
0: Touch it back up the middle. Brought down. 2.5
1: seconds left.
0: This is going to be a Hail Mary situation. You've got to have several guys back deep.
1: Yeah.
0: Deep in the secondary.
1: I'm going to try to make my way down after this one to grab Coach Wagner and see if he wants to come on with us for a second, Griff. Hey, hats off to these guys because the cardiac cougars, because they haven't stopped fighting 3 weeks in a row. They've gotten down but not out, and they've continued to fight and claw and whatever it takes to get the win.
0: So, yeah, Hancock uses their final timeout with 2.5 seconds to go. Obviously, a Hail Mary situation. Maybe some laterals, but you've, you know, on a Hail Mary, Jalen, you just basically just want to knock it down.
1: Yeah.
0: Don't try to do something.
1: Don't do anything.
0: You know how many times you see it, the ball gets tipped, and you've got a guy behind there. Ends up making a catch and running it. So you just got to want to knock it down. Of course, you don't want any defensive penalties because that extends the game as well.
1: Right.

0: So you're going to have Englehart in back deep along with Hodges. Searcy's back deep. You got three deep. You have three receivers to the left, one to the right. Hager out of shotgun. He's by himself. Screen pass to the left. It's going to be a pass. Hit. Goes down. It's, that might be a forward pass. Standiford gets it to a lineman. He's hit. Ball's loose. Cougars. Ball still on the ground.
1: McLean County recovers it. I think
0: JoJo Harson recovers
1: it. This one's over.
0: And he does.
1: And at the McLean County.
0: Hold on. There's a penalty. It's going to be a legal forward pass.
2: So that's going to end the game, right?
3: That'll be an illegal forward pass against the Hornets.
2: 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McLean County with the win, 21-14. And the Cougars have clinched a home playoff game for the first time since 2023. We'll take a break, come back for our Owens Pro Health postgame show. Jalen Daugherty, Griff Gray here on the call. We'll be back. 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
3: Back to the Katie Gunderman Shelter Insurance Cougar Game of the Week here in your Owensboro Health post-game show. 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Coach, I called you guys the Cardiac Cougars because the last 3 weeks in a row you've been down, but you guys have fought tooth and nail, and your guys come out on top in an instant classic in a game that that people's going to remember for a long time and clinch a home playoff game for the first time since 2023.
10: All night, and we'd shoot ourselves in the foot. It was just stupid. Just mental penalties. Put the ball on the ground, which is, you know, by one of our best backs. It's not, it's not what he does, and he knows it. I think that killed our momentum. But
3: you had a call down here that, you know, heads up. Was it a fumble? I mean, was it not? You know, it's a. But nonetheless, you got to play till the whistle.
10: We got in their butts in halftime, and you know, I felt like Hancock came back out, put that really good drive together to go up 14 or tie at 14, and God, we don't get that fourth down, I'm going to lose sleep over that.
3: Yeah.
10: But fortunately, we Weston Hodges comes up huge for us, heads up play by grabbing. I don't know who blocked the punt just yet, but comes up huge by snatching and getting us into position to score.
11: Yeah, Coach, I thought JoJo Hardison, Hager's got he's a solid arm. He's got plenty of speed. I mean, you really got to hit him from the right angles because he can outrun most guys on the field. And I thought JoJo Hardison just put a lot of pressure on him. Everett Sandifer, I think, you know, at the linebacker position, did a tremendous job as well, several hits. And, on the offensive side, Carson Ellis, once again, I mean, those inside little sweeps there, I mean, it just picked up a lot of yards and even would have had more except for a couple holding calls here and there.
10: I would like to know what he had yardage-wise. I thought he ran the ball extremely well, made cuts when he needed to make cuts, and got north and south. Not the fastest guy out there, but, man, he ran the ball tough. I'm really impressed with him tonight.
3: Yeah, unofficially, the stats I've got for you guys, 46 carries, 307 yards unofficially as a team. You know, you guys have done – I mean, your M.O., fear the wing, run the football, and you guys done just that. And done it just enough to win the game, beat your rival. You now the series tied 25-25. You were able to take that 0-2 monkey off your back there against the Hornets. And, talk about this rivalry matchup and what it means, not just in McLean County, but to your family in general. You know, your dad come down there after the game, said thank you for beating Hancock County. You know, this matchup and this rivalry digs a lot deeper for you and your family than just Hancock and McLean.
10: We across the river, we played them at Perry Central for a long time. And, I think they're very similar to us. We're both small schools, we're rural schools. You know, we're gritty, tough teams. And, no matter what except for last year, I feel like they put it on us. That still stings. But,
3: yeah,
10: you know, it's always going to be a good game. You talk about number one, that trip is he's tough as nails, and that was on our scouting report. We got to try to keep up with him, and I thought he got knocked down and bounced right back up. I tip my hat to him.
3: Yeah, but at the end of the day, 4-game winning streak for you guys, 21-14 with the win. You go into fall break, get a chance to get some rest, and then you got Catholic coming in here with obviously you guys are heavy underdogs, but nobody expected us to beat them in 2018 for a regional championship at their place, so. Nobody's going to expect us to win here for a district title, but that's why you play the game, right?
10: Absolutely. It's fall break. It's time to, it's good for our family. It's good for the football team, good for the coaches. You know, it's great that we've been able to plan this like this couple of years. It's time to unwind and kind of recharge the battery and come back full force because, you know, football's a long, tough grind.
11: Yeah, Coach, congratulations. First home playoff game in, 3 years. It'll be the first one for me. So yep, we've been
2: first
11: on the road
2: one since these guys were freshmen. So a good opportunity for you guys. If it pans out how we assume it will, probably Crittenden County here, either Crittenden or Caldwell here at home in the playoffs, both good teams on the opposite district. But nonetheless, soak this one up, enjoy it. 4-game winning streak for you guys and a big win.
10: Absolutely. Appreciate it.
2: Absolutely. And that was Coach Zach Wagner, Griff, joining us here on the Owensboro Health post-game show. Our Katie Gunterman Shelter Insurance players of the game, co-players of the game tonight, Carson Ellis and Everett Sandifer. You talked about Ellis running the ball offensively extremely hard. And then Everett Sandifer just had an Oaks for the football tonight.
11: Yeah, I thought it started right on the defensive end with JoJo, like I mentioned before, putting a lot of pressure on the quarterback. Had his hands on a few times. Hunter had opportunities, but, Everett Sandifer, picked it up and made some tremendous stops there on the defensive end. And then offensively, moved the ball, had a few hiccups here and there, but, moved the ball when we had to and, get down to the fourth quarter. And just did a really good job of holding them. Weston Hodges just turned the whole table because, we would have had the ball probably fairly deep in our own territory. And he runs it, basically gets the ball at the 50, brings it down to right around the 35. That just changes the whole thing. You got a couple timeouts remaining, and you were able to use them.

That's Puddle of Mud. I'm Roker. We're 2 weekends away from Shinedown's inaugural Lunatic Ball Beach Weekend, which takes place in Florida. From Ashes to New, we'll be there.

0: There's Falling in Reverse and Bad Guy. It's Roker. 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
13: 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Hurricane growing in size, making its final approach on the southeast and the northern Gulf Coast. Fox Weather's Michael Estime in Mobile.
14: It is a rush to completion in terms of preparations, not just here in downtown Mobile, but really along the northern coast of the Gulf. And that's because Isaias, as we speak right now, is only about 340 miles or so south of where we are, and it is charging toward the north.
13: Pensacola, Florida, Mayor D.C. 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
15: Draining down ponds that we have pumps on. That's cutting down limbs that look a little loose in parks.
13: This will be the first hurricane to strike the U.S. mainland since Milton 2 years ago tomorrow. Former U.N. Human Rights Chief Navi Pillay, a judge on the International Court of Justice, wins the prestigious Nobel Peace Prize in Oslo, Norway. 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

0: There's the latest from Cage the Elephant. Beaches in Tennessee, Chevelle and Metallica before that. Metallica currently doing their residency in Las Vegas at the Sphere. You can go online and see clips of some of those shows. Kind of an odd stage setup. The stage is kind of set up like a triangle, and you've got James at the tip in front of the stage. In the back of the stage, in the middle, is Kirk. And then on the far left, it's Robert. And on the far right, it's Lars. So they're all kind of spread out. It's Roker. Nonpoint and Soundgarden on the way.
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1: Sunny today, unseasonably warm. Highs at 87, not too far from record highs. Partly cloudy tonight, down to 60. Saturday, cloudy, breezy. Showers developing during the afternoon through Saturday night. Highs at 73. Saturday night, showers, a few isolated thunderstorms. Lows down to 60, but we can have winds gusting 25 up to 35. Sunday, the best chance for rain early. I'm 14, First Alert, meteorologist Byron Douglas.
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0: Do You Know Evil? Fozzy does. Soundgarden before that. And Nonpoint started us off in the air tonight. It's Roker. Next hour, Foo Fighters, New Moon Fever. But before we get to that, we're going to get to Everlast.
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2: Reporting for Cromwell Media News, I'm Rob Nichols. Three people escaped serious injury after a three-vehicle crash Thursday afternoon. Interstate 165 in Davis County. Central Dispatch received the call around 3:49 p.m. for an injury accident in the 6500 block near the Masonville Habit Road overpass. Investigators say a southbound Toyota Tacoma slowed to make an unauthorized U-turn in the median. A passenger car behind it slowed down to change lanes.

0: Residents can get a free voter ID card ahead of next month's midterm election. Anyone who is a registered voter and does not have another form of accepted ID, like a Kentucky driver's license, can qualify. The voter cards are available at all 35 driver licensing, regional offices, and pop-up licensing events. I'm Rob Nichols.
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2: Sunny today, unseasonably warm. Highs at 87, not too far from record highs. Partly cloudy tonight, down to 60. Saturday, cloudy, breezy. Showers developing during the afternoon through Saturday night. Highs at 73. Saturday night, showers, a few isolated thunderstorms. Lows down to 60, but we can have winds gusting 25 up to 35. Sunday, the best chance for rain early. I'm 14, First Alert, meteorologist Byron Douglas.

That's Nine Inch Nails. I'm Roker. It's funny how things changed over time. When this song came out in 2003, it raised some eyebrows, yes, but Nickelback's Chad Kroeger says they'd probably be canceled if they released this song today. Figured you out.

0: There's the Foos and Window. Before that, Nickelback with a song that Chad Kroeger says would get them canceled today. Figured You Out. It's Roker. Coming up, one of the bands that's currently opening for Staind.
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3: News. I'm CJ Papa. Hurricane growing in size, making its final approach on the southeast and the northern Gulf Coast. Fox Weather's Mike Lestime in Mobile.
4: It is a rush to completion in terms of preparations, not just here in downtown Mobile, but really along the northern coast of the Gulf. And that's because Isaias, as we speak right now, is only about 340 miles or so south of where we are, and it is charging toward the north.
3: Pensacola, Florida, Mayor D.C. Reeves on Fox and Friends First.
5: Draining down ponds that we have pumps on. That's cutting down limbs that look a little loose in parks.
3: This will be the first hurricane to strike the U.S. mainland since Milton 2 years ago tomorrow. Former U.N. human rights chief Navi Pillay, a judge on the International Court of Justice, wins the prestigious Nobel Peace Prize in Oslo, Norway. 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

0: That's Papa Roach. Red Hot Chili Peppers before that, and Hoobastank started us off. Running Away, Hoobastank, opening for Staind on their Break the Cycle 25th anniversary tour, along with Seether and Hinder. It's Roker. 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
4: Sunny today, unseasonably warm. Highs at 87, not too far from record highs. Partly cloudy tonight, down to 60. Saturday, cloudy, breezy. Showers developing during the afternoon through Saturday night. Highs at 73. Saturday night, showers, a few isolated thunderstorms. Lows down to 60, but we can have winds gusting 25 up to 35. Sunday, the best chance for rain early. I'm 14, First Alert, meteorologist Byron Douglas.
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0: That is brand new music from Moon Fever. Tell everyone you heard it here first, because you did. That's Bury Me. I'm Roker, and I'm out of here, but I'm going to leave you with music from Bad Omens before I go. Hashtag do the right thing, be careful out there, and have a fun, safe, hopefully three-day Columbus Day weekend. And I'll talk to you on Monday. Peace.
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0: Rest in peace, Motionless in White, featuring Skylar Grey, New Rock, Sum 41 as well, Landmines. Welcome to Friday, the day you've been waiting for since last Friday, pretty much. It's usually how it works. It's how it works for me. I'm Chris Hatton. Thank you so much for letting me invade your Friday, or at least a portion of it. Nickelback, their latest, and Jets on the way.
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0: Rattle the Cage, Nickelback, New Rock, their new album due out in a few weeks, in what, 3 weeks exactly? Yeah. Look at how that works out. 3 weeks from today, the new album from Nickelback is going to be out. In the meantime, if you're thinking of bad-mouthing Claude, and don't say Claude who, it's the only Claude you know. If you're thinking of bad-mouthing Claude AI, don't. In fact, Anthropic has now banned cruel and abusive behavior towards Claude, so leave Claude alone. Bush and Wage War Blindfold on the way.
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3: Sunny today, unseasonably warm. Highs at 87, not too far from record highs. Partly cloudy tonight, down to 60. Saturday, cloudy, breezy. Showers developing during the afternoon through Saturday night. Highs at 73. Saturday night, showers, a few isolated thunderstorms. Lows down to 60, but we can have winds gusting 25 up to 35. Sunday, the best chance for rain early. I'm 14, first alert, meteorologist Byron Douglas.
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0: Wage War, Blindfold, their latest. Also, Bush, Come Down, not their latest, going back to 16 Stone, which was, if you're not aware, a minute ago. Let's call it that. The album after 16 Stone, Razorblade Suitcase, is celebrating its 30th anniversary this year. Its 30th birthday, I guess, if you want to call it that. Bush are going to release the 30th anniversary, deluxe 30th anniversary edition of Razorblade Suitcase, December 11th.
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Korn, who are about, a week and a half away from kicking off their European tour in Stuttgart. That's a tour that'll keep them in Europe, crisscrossing, zigzagging through much of November. 3 days grace, Mayday. We'll hook you up with that after a Perfect Circle, who have announced dates of their own stateside for next summer. Starless.

0: Mayday, 3 days grace. Don't know if it's necessarily Mayday territory yet on the Gulf Coast, but it's getting there. Things are getting dicey on the Gulf Coast as Hurricane either Isaias or Isaias. Maybe there's another way to pronounce it. I have heard a few different ways. You know which one I'm talking about, though. Hurricane I, let's call it that. It's expected to make landfall on the Gulf Coast at some point today, and when it does, it won't be a Category 2. It'll now be a Category 3. So that's not a good thing. And having a hurricane named with an I is never a good thing because historically, those have been the more destructive and therefore more costly hurricanes. Papa Roach and Let Down Do It for the Love on the way.
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0: Let Down, Do It For The Love, New Rock, Let Down, a one-man band, by the way, in the style of, what, Wolfgang Van Halen? Wolfgang does that in the studio. Caleb Shomo of Beartooth is that way. Let Down, a.k.a. Blake Coddington, one-man band, at least, when he's, you know, inside those four padded walls in the studio. Incubus, Not Too Far From Now, and New Rock from Avatar, Crying Fire on the way.
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3: Sunny today, unseasonably warm. Highs at 87, not too far from record highs. Partly cloudy tonight, down to 60. Saturday, cloudy, breezy. Showers developing during the afternoon through Saturday night. Highs at 73. Saturday night, showers, a few isolated thunderstorms. Lows down to 60, but we can have winds gusting 25 up to 35. Sunday, the best chance for rain early. I'm 14, First Alert, meteorologist Byron Douglas.
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0: Crying Fire, Avatar, New Rock, Incubus as well. Thanks to a monster sixth inning, the Guardians evened up their series with the Sox last night. That's tied at two games apiece. And now the, or I should say, always decisive game five, at least when it comes to the divisional series. The always decisive game five tomorrow in Cleveland.
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Sleep theory, words are worthless. Sad news today out of the NFL. Mike Ditka, long time face in the NFL, player, coach, analyst, Mike Ditka has passed away at the age of 86.

0: Gone Gone, New Rock, Nickelback as well. How about them Cowboys? Better yet, how about them Bucks? Let's give credit where credit is due. Not many people, not even Bucks fans, had the Bucks beating the Cowboys last night. Not while starting a rookie quarterback, and better yet, an undrafted rookie quarterback. They went into Dallas last night, beat the Cowboys 24-16, the final. Easily the biggest win of the Bucks season, because it's right now the only win of the Bucks season. Candlebox and Five Finger Death Punch on the way.
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0: Five Finger Death Punch, Nails in the Coffin, New Rock, certainly going to make the set list tomorrow for their show in Tampa, which, by the way, I'm not an expert in anything. Let me just put that out there. I see that show going on as planned. I know that, you know, there's some weather closing in on Florida on the Gulf Coast side and whatnot, but Tampa not in the direct path of the hurricane. They are going to get a bunch of rain tomorrow, but I don't think enough to force Five Finger Death Punch to reschedule that show. We shall see. Evanescence going under on the way, and In This Moment featuring Dayseeker, tune called I Want to Believe. It's on the way.
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5: Sunny today, unseasonably warm. Highs at 87, not too far from record highs. Partly cloudy tonight, down to 60. Saturday, cloudy, breezy. Showers developing during the afternoon through Saturday night. Highs at 73. Saturday night, showers, a few isolated thunderstorms. Lows down to 60, but we can have winds gusting 25 up to 35. Sunday, the best chance for rain early. I'm 14, First Alert, meteorologist Byron Douglas.
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0: In this moment, featuring Dayseeker, I Want to Believe, New Rock. 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DMAA, by the way, elevates blood pressure, but then leads to shortness of breath, tightening of the chest, and eventually heart attack. So, yeah, too much is a bad thing. So, again, if you're using Leader Formula's Rapture pre-workout, stop now.
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3: Reporting for Cromwell Media News, I'm Rob Nichols. Three people escaped serious injury after a three-vehicle crash Thursday afternoon. Interstate 165 in Davis County. Central Dispatch received the call around 3:49 p.m. for an injury accident in the 6500 block near the Masonville Habit Road overpass. Investigators say a southbound Toyota Tacoma slowed to make an unauthorized U-turn in the median. A passenger car behind it slowed down to change lanes and was rear-ended by a Buick SUV. The impact pushed the car into the truck, but the SUV flipped and rolled several times before landing upside down. All three occupants refused further medical care. One southbound lane reopened after about 45 minutes. Owensboro's YMCA is getting a major boost to expand child care access. Davis County Fiscal Court approved an $850,000 grant Thursday as local leaders warned the county has become a child care desert following the closure of four centers. YMCA officials say they've already grown capacity from 40 children to about 200. Eligible Kentucky residents can get a free voter ID card ahead of next month's midterm election. Anyone who is a registered voter and does not have another form of accepted ID, like a Kentucky driver's license, can qualify. The voter cards are available at all 35 driver licensing, regional offices, and pop-up licensing events. I'm Rob Nichols.
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4: Sunny today, unseasonably warm. Highs at 87, not too far from record highs. Partly cloudy tonight, down to 60. Saturday, cloudy, breezy. Showers developing during the afternoon through Saturday night. Highs at 73. Saturday night, showers, a few isolated thunderstorms. Lows down to 60, but we can have winds gusting 25 up to 35. Sunday, the best chance for rain early. I'm 14, First Alert.

Santa Monica, Everclear, who look a little different than they did when that song was released in, what, late 90s? Yeah. Everclear, by the way, still sort of doing their thing. Art and company doing their thing. The Lucky Sevens tour with American Hi-Fi set to kick off before the end of the month in L.A. Ninth Key, it's up after Volbeat by A Monster's Hand.

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1: Die for you from Ashes to New. Breaking Benjamin as well, who are playing a gig tonight. No, strike that, tomorrow in the Woodlands. And then it's off to Fort Worth for a show on Monday. Papa Roach, not too far from now. And Machine, New Architects. I will hook you up with that in a few.
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4: Sunny today, unseasonably warm. Highs at 87, not too far from record highs. Partly cloudy tonight, down to 60. Saturday, cloudy, breezy. Showers developing during the afternoon through Saturday night. Highs at 73. Saturday night, showers, a few isolated thunderstorms. Lows down to 60, but we can have winds gusting 25 up to 35. Sunday, the best chance for rain early. I'm 14, first alert. Meteorologist Byron Douglas.
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0: Machine Architects, New Rock as promised. If you're looking to watch something that's not new this weekend, but good. You know, if you're looking to watch a kick-ass show from a while back, the New York Times has dropped a list of the 100 best shows. And with this, I might actually agree with the New York Times. We might have some common ground here. Best shows of the 21st century, their top three, by the way, Breaking Bad, The Wire, and Mad Men, in that order.
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Played last night at Sphere in Vegas. A show that was sold out. They're going to play tomorrow at Sphere in Vegas. Another show that is sold out, as they all are. Wage War, Up After Window. It's new Foo Fighters.

0: Magnetic, courtesy of Wage War, new Foo Fighters as well, Window, as we roll on through Friday. I know, not fast enough, but we're getting there. We're making progress. Progress must progress, as my dad used to say. Chevelle and Bill Murray in A Day to Remember. New Rock Always Let You Down. Also, what Major League Baseball is kicking around in a couple of seasons.
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0: Bill Murray in A Day to Remember, Always Let You Down, New Rock, Chevelle as well. Major League Baseball is kicking around a couple of things in the next couple of seasons. They're talking about shortening the season by about 8 games, which the big idea here is to give everyone Monday off. So they're talking about shortening the season, giving everyone Monday off, and also making the division series, instead of a best of 5 like it is now, a best of 7. Although if those changes are implemented, it won't happen until 2029. So, yeah, you're not going to see them immediately if you see them at all. Temple of the Dog and Cage the Elephant, beaches in Tennessee soon.
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3: Sunny today, unseasonably warm. Highs at 87, not too far from record highs. Partly cloudy tonight, down to 60. Saturday, cloudy, breezy. Showers developing during the afternoon through Saturday night. Highs at 73. Saturday night, showers, a few isolated thunderstorms. Lows down to 60, but we can have winds gusting 25 up to 35. Sunday, the best chance for rain early. I'm 14, First Alert, meteorologist Byron Douglas.
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0: Natchez in Tennessee. Cage the Elephant, as promised. New Rock. That is it for me. Chris Hatton, thank you so much for putting up with me today. 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Have an awesome Friday. Have a great weekend as well. 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

0: Hello. It's Nickelback Rattle the Cage. What's happening? I'm Darby. It's Friday. No lozenges right now. We'll see. Feeling good. It is a pretty incredible New Music Friday. There is so much good stuff out today. I'm very excited about so many of these records out today. So I might do a few different breaks about them today because there's a lot to get to. So we'll talk about that. We're going to talk with some Judas Priest news. We have some Linkin Park news. We're going to talk about Guns N' Roses. We're going to talk about Tony Iommi. Just so much new music out. So we're going to talk about that. We're going to talk about dodging objects in space. We're talking about humanoid robots and robo-taxis. Talk about the NFL and college this weekend. Football. Oh, goodness. It's good. By the way, if you're a Cowboys fan this morning, it's tough, man. It's not easy. I'm not mocking you. It's not easy. I know. I'm a Bears fan. I understand it's not easy. It's hard as a Cowboys fan, though, because everyone expects them to be good every year, and they're not every year. We got to stop putting false expectations on them. I'm sorry for you, though. I swear I'm not mocking you. But if you're a Buccaneers fan, that feels good. Let's get to Fozzie. Let's get to Beastie Boys. Let's get to Spirit Box on the way. Glad you're here.
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4: Sunny today, unseasonably warm. Highs at 87, not too far from record highs. Partly cloudy tonight, down to 60. Saturday, cloudy, breezy. Showers developing during the afternoon through Saturday night. Highs at 73. Saturday night, showers, a few isolated thunderstorms. Lows down to 60, but we can have winds gusting 25 up to 35. Sunday, the best chance for rain early. I'm 14, First Alert, meteorologist Byron Douglas.
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0: Like it very much. Spirit Box with Morning. I'm Darby. Big games in college football this weekend. I mean, the biggest one is like, I mean, it's kind of as big as it gets when you have Georgia and Alabama. Georgia, Alabama. That's like a, that is amazing. I'm very excited for that game. I'm definitely going to watch that one. What else do we have? Texas and Oklahoma, an historic matchup, obviously. Texas rated number one, so ranked number one. Indiana, Nebraska, that could be a good game. Iowa State, BYU, possibly. Washington, Iowa, possibly. Florida State, South Carolina could be a good game. Stanford, what happened to Stanford? Remember, like when they were, when like Jim Harbaugh was there and they had Andrew Luck and they were really good. They're up against Notre Dame. You have Ole Miss and Vanderbilt. My nephew goes to Vanderbilt, so hey. Anyway, those are some good, I mean, the Georgia-Alabama. LSU, Kentucky, but or Georgia-Alabama, that's the one, right? That is the one. I'll say it's in Alabama. I think Georgia ekes it out, though, but I know nothing. We'll get to the cult. We'll get to Hailstorm. I have Beartooth. All that and more coming up.
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0: Papa Roach, will see you in hell. What's going on, Darby? How are you? I am fine. Thank you for asking. So, I wanted to mention this. Ian Hill of Judas Priest has announced his retirement. He joined Judas Priest in 1970, which is before Rob Halford joined the band. So he's retired, and they announced it on their social media. And they've known it was coming. And he missed his first ever show last month due to a badly damaged tendon in his left arm. And so they already have his replacement, and they have his name is Davey Rimmer, and he's been playing in Uriah Heep for the last little while. So anyway. All-time legendary band. They're continuing on. Ian Hill, though. Legend, for sure. Let's get to Judas Priest. Let's get to A Perfect Circle. Evanescence on the way.
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0: 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I have Motionless and White, Evanescence, and Alice in Chains on the way.
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7: Today, mostly cloudy, a low 62. Saturday showers likely, maybe a thunderstorm in the afternoon, high 73. Saturday night showers and possibly a thunderstorm, a low 60. Mostly cloudy on Sunday, 50% chance of a shower early in the day, high 73. Sunday night, mostly clear skies, a low around 58. Monday, sunny, a high of 85.
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0: It's Motionless in White with Skylar Gray. Rest in peace. I'm Darby. Where are we? We're the NFL. We're at week five. Week five already. That's crazy. We already know what happened with the Bucks Cowboys. You have Eagles Jaguars. That could be a good game. Eagles are kind of in trouble. I can't believe people are talking about firing the coach already, though. Relax. Relax. They won the Super Bowl like 2 years ago, didn't they? Giants Commanders. Jaden Daniels back. That's interesting. Jets Browns. That's not a good game. Browns are going to win that game. Texans Titans. That's not a good game either. Colts Steelers. Who cares? I don't know. Vikings Saints. Also not a great game. I think the Saints might pull that one out, though. I know a Bears chance I want them to. Raiders, Patriots, that could be a very good game. Bengals, Dolphins, no good. Bears, Packers, in Lambeau, my Bears are going to win. They're going to win. Lions, Cardinals, dog. That's a dog. The Lions are going to win, but that's a dog. Broncos, Chargers should be a great game. It's a dog. Because the Chargers are no good. 49ers, Seahawks, really good. Ravens, Falcons could be a sneaky good game. Bills, Rams, Monday night. That's the game of the week. As much as I'm Bears Packers a huge rivalry. Bills Rams, that is the game of the week for sure. It's not even close. That's the game of the week. So I'm gonna skip most of those. Honestly, most of those do nothing for me. I would watch that Eagles Jaguars game. I'm definitely gonna watch the Bears, but they're on the same time, so I can't. So I'll watch that game. I'm gonna watch the Bears Packers and I'm gonna watch the Monday night game. That's it for me. Maybe I'll watch that 49ers Seahawks game too. A lot of subpar teams this year. Let's get to Pearl Jam. Let's get to Nine Inch Nails Collective Soul on the way.
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2: Reporting for Cromwell Media News, I'm Rob Nichols. Three people escaped serious injury after a three-vehicle crash Thursday afternoon. Interstate 165 in Davis County. Central Dispatch received the call around 3:49 p.m. for an injury accident in the 6500 block near the Masonville Habit Road overpass. Investigators say a southbound Toyota Tacoma slowed to make an unauthorized U-turn in the median. A passenger car behind it slowed down to change lanes and was rear-ended by a Buick SUV. The impact pushed the car into the truck, but the SUV flipped and rolled several times before landing upside down. All three occupants refused further medical care. One southbound lane reopened after about 45 minutes. Owensboro's YMCA is getting a major boost to expand child care access. Davis County Fiscal Court approved an $850,000 grant Thursday as local leaders warned the county has become a child care desert following the closure of four centers. YMCA officials say they've already grown capacity from 40 children to about 200. Eligible Kentucky residents can get a free voter ID card ahead of next month's midterm election. Anyone who is a registered voter and does not have another form of accepted ID, like a Kentucky driver's license, can qualify. The voter cards are available at all 35 driver licensing, regional offices, and pop-up licensing events. I'm Rob Nichols.
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2: 97X, I'm V, this is Chaos Theory, here in the Jay the Plumber studio. Finally Friday, and you know what that means. Peyton from Ghostly Productions, how are you doing today?
3: Oh, definitely staying busy. How are you doing?
2: I'm also definitely staying busy. Fridays are the busy day before you get to reap the reward of the weekend, but the closer and closer we come to Halloween, I know you guys are probably staying very busy.
3: Yeah, that's right. I mean, we stay busy throughout the year, but definitely October, staying busy here in store and getting all sorts of new product in. We've had restocks. I feel like it's been pretty much every other day we've had new shipments showing up, and that's going to continue through this coming week here. We've got right now about four different shipments on the way, everything from mask restocks to collectible figures to T-shirts, all sorts of new stuff on the way. So definitely be sure to be following the Facebook page at Ghostly Productions and come see us and shop local this Halloween season, because you never know what you're going to find here on our shelves.
2: 100%. And we were talking a little bit about it last week. We were teasing of you guys having a little partnership here in town. Tell us a little more about that, because I know you've got it locked in, and now we can talk about it on the air.
3: Yeah, so coming up here on October 17th, we are going to be partnering up with our friends over at TD's Tough Decisions, and we are going to be doing an event in conjunction with our suicide prevention fundraiser. So we are going to be hosting a costume contest, and we're going to have three different categories with this costume contest. We're going to have best mask, we're going to have scariest, and we are going to have most unique. And the way that this works is you have to visit both storefronts. So you got to go to TD's, they're going to take a picture of you in costume, and then you got to come down to Ghostly Productions here, and we'll take a photo of you in costume. After that event is over with, we're going to get together, we're going to see who showed up to both locations. And from there, we are going to make posts on social media and let all of our followers vote for a winner within those three categories. And also with this event, what we're going to be doing, this is how it connects to the suicide prevention fundraiser, is a portion of every sale that we make that day is going to be donated to our suicide prevention fundraiser, which is going to run all the way through Halloween night. In addition to that, we're also going to be hosting a free horror movie marathon right here in Ghostly Productions.
2: Yeah, so make sure this is the time to, if you already have your costume, if you're already ready, that you can go and kind of show it off on the town. I mean, hey, I know what I'll be doing with my costume come the 17th. I do not know if I can win, technically, because I, you know, work at the radio station. But it is the thought that counts, and make sure you are going, checking them out, and seeing all that, because it's for a great cause. I mean, and you guys have been doing this, I believe, since you opened. You've been holding this same fundraiser?
3: So we opened, officially opened the doors back August 15th of 2020, which is crazy to think it's been that long already. But that's something that we started off back then, and that's something we host every year. You know, it's a situation where my family, like so many others, was affected by suicide. So it's something that I hold like super, super important to me, and being able to do this. And, you know, I'm super thankful to the community for being able to come together and, you know, allow us to do fundraisers like this, because without y'all, we wouldn't be able to do this. So, you know, we're always thankful year in and year out that we're able to do this. But it's something that I'm going to continue doing for, you know, as long as we're here.
2: 100%. And I mean, with all the events and everything that you guys do in and for the community, I mean, obviously you guys aren't going anywhere, but knock on wood. So doing this fundraiser, and then you guys typically will like switch the items out and everything, but with these new restock, does that mean new items for percentages to go to the suicide prevention fundraiser?
3: Yeah, so right now the way we're doing it a little bit different this year, and I've actually made a schedule for it, so you can know what the fundraiser items are going to be like ahead of time for like each day of the week. And I made a Facebook post where we've got like basically the scheduled items, and I pinned that to the top of our page, so you can actually head over to the Facebook page and check out that. But for example, like we'll have one day where retail masks will be the fundraiser item. So any purchase of a retail mask will donate a portion of those sales to the fundraiser. One day it'll be custom masks, so I'll donate a portion of all my custom mask sales to the fundraiser. And the list goes on and on as far as different like categories that we have in store. So, you know, like I said, retail mask, custom mask, one day's t-shirts, one day's collectibles, one day's the life-size animatronics. So I've kind of done it where every day of the week has a different product category, in hopes that it kind of spreads it out enough where we're at least getting everything covered. And my thought process is, if, you know, and I always hate saying Halloween season. We've said it a gazillion times here on the radio interviews where it's not a season to us. It's a lifestyle. But, you know, during October like this, I know you're going to be coming in to get your costumes and new decorations, which to me it's called home decor. But we won't get into that so much. But I know you're already going to be in store purchasing stuff like that for the season. And the idea is, let's capitalize on that. And I need to get that stuff for a good cause. So head over to the Facebook, check out the schedule. So if you know you want to buy a mask, maybe come in on the day that the masks are scheduled for the fundraiser. Or if you know you want a t-shirt, you know, we've got a day for that. And kind of schedule your times in the shop, or, you know, October 17th, everything in store is going to be a fundraiser item. So definitely excited, and I think it's going to be a really cool event. Every time we partner up with TDs, it's always a fun time. You know, we're super thankful to be able to work with them. We always use the tagline, Owensboro's oldest and newest Halloween stores, or Owensboro's only year-round Halloween stores coming together. And you know, like I said, we've worked with them in the past on different events, and we at least tried to do a couple things a year with them and kind of spread it out. But since we're both here year-round, we get to do stuff out of October together, and it's always super fun. And, you know, this won't be the last time we work together, I'm sure. So it's always, we're always scheming up new ideas.
2: Yeah, 100%. And I mean, that's the best point, is if you are going to go, you are already going to be spending this money. So you might as well go spend it when it's going for a good cause. And if you're like me and you get paid twice a month, that is after the 15th. So you'll have a check. I know that's right. Peyton, thank you so much for coming in and talking to me. And I will talk to you next week.
3: Sounds good.
4: Fox News, I'm John Saucier. Early voting's underway in Ohio today at a rally in Lima, Ohio. Vice President J.D. Vance urged voters to support incumbent Senator John Husted.
5: For 20 months, 20 short months, John has fought relentlessly for the people of this state. He is one of the hardest workers in the United States Senate. Do you know why you no longer pay taxes on tips? It's because John Houston.
4: Houston is facing off against former Democratic Senator Sherrod Brown, who holds an 8-point lead over the Republican, according to a Fox News poll conducted in August. In Michigan, the Senate race contentious after the first debate between Republican candidate Mike Rogers and Democratic candidate Abdul Al-Sayed. At a roundtable, Al-Sayed says he's running to fight against government corruption.
6: Well, Donald Trump is the president of the United States. Donald Trump has corrupted his office. He is the president of the United States for all of us, and therefore all of us have been the victim of his corruption.
4: America is listening to Fox News.
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0: 97X, Wage War, Blindfold. I'm V, this is Chaos Theory here in the Jay the Plumber studio. Feeling good. It's finally Friday. Yes, I am very excited. I am ready for the weekend, ready to go home, chillax, read a little bit, enjoy my weekend, enjoy my time. That is the goal. That is the goal for this weekend, to just, chill, relax. I definitely have things that I have to do, but some of those things, the second they're done, I'm out, I'm ready, I'm rocking, I'm rolling, and I am relaxing. That is the goal. It is going to be a decorating weekend. I have a few work things that I'll have to do, but hey, that's fine. But the goal is to get everything decorated and ready for my Halloween party. It's going to be a bunch of people in there. I have invited the Cromwell crew. So how will that be with all of my friends and also my coworkers? I don't know. But I guess I'm going to find out. Oh my gosh, I don't think I've invited my boss. Linkin Park is on the way. Completely unrelated, I need to go rectify something. 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

0: 97X, let down, do it for the love. I'm V, this is Chaos Theory. Here in the Jay the Plumber studio, feeling good on this fine Friday, and right now bringing you your 97X weather. Definitely looking like a rainy one this weekend. Partly sunny today, with a high near 87 and a low around 62. Showers and thunderstorms on and off Saturday with a high near 72 and a low around 61. Chances of showers Sunday, mostly cloudy with a high near 72 and a low around 59. And then we are, unfortunately, this second Monday rolls around, getting back up into those higher temps. But hopefully it's just a couple of days. I'm not a fan, and we all know that. I hate the summer. I hate it. It's October. Let's get cool. Let's get chill. Nirvana on the way, only on Owensboro's Best Rock, 97X.
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3: Reporting for Cromwell Media News, I'm Rob Nichols. Three people escaped serious injury after a three-vehicle crash Thursday afternoon. Interstate 165 in Davis County. Central Dispatch received the call around 3:49 p.m. for an injury accident in the 6500 block near the Masonville Habit Road overpass. Investigators say a southbound Toyota Tacoma slowed to make an unauthorized U-turn in the median. A passenger car behind it slowed down to change lanes and was rear-ended by a Buick SUV. The impact pushed the car into the truck, but the SUV flipped and rolled several times before landing upside down. All three occupants refused further medical care. One southbound lane reopened after about 45 minutes. Owensboro's YMCA is getting a major boost to expand child care access. Davis County Fiscal Court approved an $850,000 grant Thursday as local leaders warned the county has become a child care desert following the closure of four centers. YMCA officials say they've already grown capacity from 40 children to about 200. Eligible Kentucky residents can get a free voter ID card ahead of next month's midterm election. Anyone who is a registered voter and does not have another form of accepted ID, like a Kentucky driver's license, can qualify. The voter cards are available at all 35 driver licensing, regional offices, and pop-up licensing events. I'm Rob Nichols.
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0: 97X Avatar Crying Fire. I'm V, this is Chaos Theory, here in the Jay the Plumber studio. Feeling good on this fine Friday. It was a good day yesterday. Went out, had some fun with one of my friends, went to the Fall Festival, and that was super fun. I had my sandwich. It was so good. Actually, bought two. Ate one there. Brought one home. It's sitting in my fridge right now. And I eagerly await eating that whenever I get home. I'm super excited. I'm super excited for it. And if you were watching 14 News last night, you may have noticed somebody on there. It was me. Which is low-key, that's crazy. That's crazy to talk about and think about. Like, man, I was on the news. And at some point, I'll make a TikTok with the Midnight Rain, where it's like, and he never thinks of me. Mm-mm. Except when I'm on TV. Yeah, because it's funny. It's so funny. We've got more great music on the way. Disturbed coming up only on Owensboro's Best Rock, 97X.
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4: Fox News, I'm John Saucier. Early voting's underway in Ohio today at a rally in Lima, Ohio. Vice President J.D. Vance urged voters to support incumbent Senator John Husted.
5: For 20 months, 20 short months, John has fought relentlessly for the people of this state. He is one of the hardest workers in the United States Senate. Do you know why you no longer pay taxes on tips? It's because John Husted.
4: Husted is facing off against former Democratic Senator Sherrod Brown, who holds an 8-point lead over the Republican, according to a Fox News poll conducted in August. In Michigan, the Senate race contentious after the first debate between Republican candidate Mike Rogers and Democratic candidate Abdul Al-Sayed. At a roundtable, Al-Sayed says he's running to fight against government corruption.
6: Well, Donald Trump is the president of the United States. Donald Trump has corrupted his office. He is the president of the United States for all of us, and therefore all of us have been the victim of his corruption.
4: America is listening to Fox News.
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0: 97X Eminence Crestfallen. I'm V. This is Chaos Theory here in the Jay the Plumber studio. Feeling good on this fine Friday. I actually had a friend of mine stop into the studio earlier today, which was so cool. It is a rarity for my friends to stop in and see me and chat and all that jazz, and there's nothing like wrong with that, because obviously we all have jobs, we're all so busy. But this girl, like, she has known me since I was still at Wesleyan and really on that grind and like trying to make something of myself. So literally I go out into the lobby to talk to her and she's like, I am so proud of you. And you know what? It's really nice to have that be said to me by a person that's not my mom. So I will take it. And yeah, I'm very excited. I also got to text her because she should be coming to the biggest bash of the season, my Halloween party. Ahaha. But we've got more great music on the way, only on Owensboro's Best Rock. 97X.
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0: 97X, Shine Down, a symptom of being human. I'm V, this is Chaos Theory here in the J the Plumber studio. Feeling good on this fine Friday, and right now bringing you your 97X weather. Partly sunny this afternoon with a high near 87 and a low around 62. Showers on and off tomorrow, possibly a thunderstorm as well with a high near 72 and a low around 61. And then chances of showers Sunday, mostly cloudy with a high near 72 and a low around 59. Going to be hopefully getting everything set up this weekend because further in the week, it's supposed to be getting some warmth. And I am not here for that. Ever. 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
2: Reporting for Cromwell Media News, I'm Rob Nichols. Three people escaped serious injury after a three-vehicle crash Thursday afternoon. Interstate 165 in Davis County. Central Dispatch received the call around 3:49 p.m. for an injury accident in the 6500 block near the Masonville Habit Road overpass. Investigators say a southbound Toyota Tacoma slowed to make an unauthorized U-turn in the median. A passenger car behind it slowed down to change lanes and was rear-ended by a Buick SUV. The impact pushed the car into the truck, while the SUV flipped and rolled several times before landing upside down. All three occupants refused further medical care. One southbound lane reopened after about 45 minutes. Owensboro's YMCA is getting a major boost to expand child care access. Davis County Fiscal Court approved an $850,000 grant Thursday as local leaders warned the county has become a child care desert following the closure of four centers. YMCA officials say they've already grown capacity from 40 children to about 200. Eligible Kentucky residents can get a free voter ID card ahead of next month's midterm election. Anyone who is a registered voter and does not have another form of accepted ID, like a Kentucky driver's license, can qualify. The voter cards are available at all 35 driver licensing, regional offices, and pop-up licensing events. I'm Rob Nichols.
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0: 97X, ninth key, happy feels like. I'm V, this is Chaos Theory here in the J the Plumber studio. Feeling good on this fine Friday and excited for the weekend. It's going to be a lot of decorating time. Can I rope one of my friends into it? I do not know yet. Am I hopeful that I can? Obviously. I feel like it is manageable. Like, I feel like I can get it done. I've also got some very fun stuff that is happening next week for you. I'm ready for it. I'm excited. It's not often that I get to have some fun little tricks up my sleeve, so I'm definitely ready for it. We got more great music on the way. Pearl Jam coming up only on Owensboro's Best Rock 97X.
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9: News. I'm Tom Rigotti. Hurricane Isaias has become a Category 3 storm and is expected to hit Florida. Governor Ron DeSantis says first responders are ready.
10: We'll have a 5,000 guard mobilization that will be done, and hopefully they're not going to be needed for an extended period of time, but if they are, they're going to be here, and they're going to be working, and they're going to be helping.
9: Florida has declared a state of emergency for 25 counties and ordered immediate evacuations of Pensacola Beach. The UAE confirms the Fly Dubai co-pilot who attacked the captain on a flight from Dubai to Tel Aviv was planning a 9/11-style suicide attack.
11: The United Arab Emirates Attorney General confirming the co-pilot of Fly Dubai Flight 1073 intended to seize the aircraft and crash it into a passenger terminal at Israel's Ben-Gurion Airport.
9: That's Fox's Kristen Goodwin. 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
1: 97X, Architects, Machine, Envy, the Chaos Theory, here in the Jay the Plumber studio. Feeling good on this fine Friday. I'm excited because the further into October we go, the closer we get to more fun things. Now, I will say this. I am really thinking about going and seeing Limp Bizkit. And while I'm thinking about it, I know you can hear that typey, that clickety clack. I need to see what are we working with the biscuit for this Monday. Let's see. Just one ticket. Usually I do this on my phone, but I have something pulled up. $90. Okay. I'll watch and I'll wait and I'll think. But you know what? Marilyn Manson is on the way. The beautiful people. Only on Owensboro's Best Rock, 97X.
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0: 97X, Dead Poets Society, Cold, I'm V, this is Chaos Theory, here in the Jay the Plumber studio. Feeling good, it's Friday, it's a good day, it's time for your 97X weather. Maybe you can prepare for the weekend, maybe you're staying in, maybe you're going out, I don't know. Mostly cloudy night tonight with a low around 62. Showers and thunderstorms likely tomorrow with a high near 72 and a low around 61. Chances of showers and thunderstorms Sunday, mostly cloudy with a high near 72 and a low around 59. Goodness gracious, a lot of rain. That seems to be the theme for this weekend. Rain. But, you know, I mess with it. It's kind of, it's very fall. It's very hoa, hoa, hoa, you know? And that truly, truly, truly is the best season. We've got more great music on the way, only on Owensboro's Best Rock, 97X.
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